0: I don't think so much the skill is the issue. I think it's a bit of the connection. It's a lot of, it's a young group that, you know, hasn't played a lot of football together. So understanding your teammates is part of it, which, you know, happens with, you know, experience.
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2: 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Today's weather report is provided courtesy of 2CHR supporters, Curry Curry Retired Mine Workers Association.
3: Yes, and not too much has changed. All right, so let's have a look now. It is 20 and it says mostly cloudy. Sunny conditions expected. Oh, yeah, you know. Oh, dear, we're behind the time. This is only 10, isn't it? Yes, 11 o'clock is going to be sunny, really sunny. All right, but 2 and 2 o'clock it's going to be a bit of cloud about. 3 o'clock sunshine, 4 o'clock sunshine and 5. So if you've got the clothes out, I'm sure they're going to dry today. All right, so the total range for the day was 13 to 23. And wonderful Wednesday is going to be 10 to 23. And Thursday, sun's poking through the clouds there, 8 to 19. And then sunny on Friday and Saturday, sunny 7 to 21. Sunday, sunny 8 to 22. And we're back to next week. I won't talk about that. It's too far away. Anything could happen. I won't say what my grandmother used to say. All right. So the UV index is moderate and suggesting use, obviously, protection until 3 p.m. All right. And our sunset tonight, see, days are getting shorter and shorter. 5:11 p.m. have been lovely lately, and the 48% is the humidity. All right, so that's my weather report. All right, that's the way it is. That's how we do it. That's what I do. Okay, so 2CHR 96.5 FM, 10:06 is the time on this terrific Tuesday. Lots of music lined up, and I've got a lovely lady coming in for an interview shortly. I'm not sure of the time, but stay tuned. You have to listen. Okay, very attractive lady too. All right, so now Steve. Thank you, Steve. Nice to hear your voice. I hope you're going all right. I hope you sit out in the sun on that veranda. All right, so Steve, I like some of Steve's music, I must admit, and I especially like this one. I might actually do another one of Hot Chocolate as well. So how's that? Hot Chocolate. Shame I don't like it to actually drink. All right, so this is Hot Chocolate now with Emma, and after that, My Country, Dorothy McKellar and Harry Young. And after that, well, you have to wait and listen.

This is Dorothea McKellar, my country. 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I know but cannot share it, my love is otherwise.

the tragic ring-bout forests stark white beneath the moon, the sapphire-misted mountains, the hot gold hush of noon, green tangle of the brushes where lithe lianas coil, and orchids deck the treetops and ferns the crimson soil. Call my heart, my country, her pitiless blue sky, wind sick at heart, around us we see the cattle die. But then the grey clouds gather, and we can bless again the drumming of an army, the steady soaking rain.

core of my heart, my country, land of rainbow gold. 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An opal-hearted country, a willful, lavish land. All you who have not loved her, you will not understand. 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

sit out in the sun, enjoy yourself, relax. Listen to the music. Listen to the music. Okay, now, it's community profile, Cheryl. Come on. Right. I've got the lovely Reese out there too, lovely young man helping me. And it's the first time I've met him, so we welcome him to Team 2CHR. Welcome, Reese. All right, now the Cessnock Croquet Club, 19 Wine Country Drive, Cessnock. You're welcome to come and try croquet. For more information, you can phone Vicky. Vicky's the secretary, 0425 355 492. Phone the president, George. It's right to the top, 0402 016 752. All right, so if you need any of those numbers, you can phone into the office of Reese there. He'd love to take your call. Okay, 499-11-286. 499-11-286. Reese is waiting for your call if you'd like some more information or you'd just like to say, look, can I do this or can I do that or can I come in? Yes, come in for an interview. I've got lovely Penny Norton coming in soon, so which will be great. Right, the Spirit of Cessnock Stories of Strength Exhibition. Wow. Okay, I think this is, not sure about that one because, all right, the profile has not been upgraded. All right, let's have a look at something else for you. let's have a look at something else again. Gosh. Oh, I'm doing well. Doing really well. Okay, Curry Curry Library, how's that? Curry Curry Bowling Club, not the library. Managing digital assets for the end of life. Oh, gosh. Friday the 8th of May, 10 to 2 p.m. 10 a.m. to 12 p.m. Curry Curry Bowling Club, managing digital assets for the end of life. All right, and then you've got Cessnock Library. On the 15th of May, sharing your photos and other attachments. So this is helping you, of course, with those things at Cessnock Library, 10 a.m. to 12. Now, I don't know whether you can just actually rock up on that one, so I'll just double check. Maybe you should just phone. If you're going to the Cessnock ones, 4993-4399. Or if you're going to Curry, no, that's the library, Cheryl, and it's not the boating club. Never mind. We'll get this right soon. We'll get this right. All right, let's have a look. Let's have a look now. Where are we going, May? May, this one looks good. Echoes of Elegance, talk about and display of vintage clothing. Oh, gosh, I've got a whole wardrobe full of it. I don't throw things out with clothes. They all come back in fashion when you get to my age. Okay, so 10 a.m. to 12:30, Thursday the 21st of May, Cessnock Library. There's tickets on sale. All right, so the Australian Museum of Clothing and Textile at Maitland is Australia's oldest dedicated clothing museum. Its collection includes clothing, hats, shoes and ties from the 1820s to the present day. Curators from the museum will be telling us about their extraordinary collection and showing precious pieces from their collection. This photograph, by the way, you can't see it, but you can tell by the ladies' hairdos and their clothing and the men in their suits and a little type of bow tie. Looks like 40s to me. All right, so let's have a look. Would you like to go to the cemetery? Actually, my grandmother read me, so our outing was going to Rookwood Cemetery. Not every Saturday, maybe every second. And then we had to visit this grave and that grave and put the flowers and get the water. Then my treat at the end of the day was there's two lions there up near the kiosk type of thing. And I'd climb all over these concrete lions and she would buy me an ice cream. So there you are, exploring Aberdare Cemetery. Well, you take your own ice cream along. History walk, 10 a.m. to 12 on Saturday. That's gone, 2nd of May. Sorry about that. Oh, dear. Okay, we're going well. June, exploring Ellalong History Walk, 10 to 12, Saturday the 13th of June. There you go, plenty of time. 13th of June, the tickets are on sale. No, they're not. Okay, so you can just, how can you go along to that? Full details, you can phone the library. Right, okay, let's have a look at this one. It's too far ahead. August, July.

Okay, Cessnock's Children, Laurel Rudd's Photography Exhibition. So some of you might know Laurel Rudd's Photography. All right, the Cessnock Library Foyer, but it's not coming up till July, so the 1st to the 31st. It's going to be on for a long time. Lots of little kids and babies, which looks lovely. All right. Now, the History Walk for Illalong, though, is on the 13th of June. So you can go along, you can overlooking the beautiful mountains there, once home to the cedar cutters and coal miners, now gone, the cedars. Come and hear its many stories. The walk is easy, but be able to walk without restriction. Bookings are essential. You need to sign a waiver to participate. All right. Okay, so there again, you can phone the library. Phone the library, which is 4993-4399. Okay, I think it's time for some more music, don't you? Yeah, I know. I can see you nodding your head saying, when's she going to be quiet? Okay, Younger Than Springtime, are you? Okay, Paul Anka's going to sing this one now for us. 10:26, Tuesday the 5th of May. Terrific Tuesday. Wonderful. Paul. Thanks, Paul. He's still going strong, by the way.

And when your youth and joy invade my arms and fill my heart as now they do then, younger than springtime, am I gayer than laughter? Am I angel and lover, heaven and earth am I with you? Younger than springtime, am I? And when your youth and joy they invade my arms, filling my heart as now they do then, younger than springtime am I, gayer

0: Yeah, g'day. Again, to CHR listeners, it's Alex from Nui Solar Co. 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
5: I'm going to play Billie Holiday now, That Old Devil Called Love. And then Not Younger Than Springtime. Who sang that? Paul Anka, of course. All right, so the time now is 10:31 on this terrific Tuesday, the 5th of May. Thank you for keeping me company. It's wonderful. It's wonderful to be here. Sheer joy. We got Reese out there on reception too. So a lovely young man helping out, which is wonderful. If you'd like to volunteer, you can phone the office. Why don't you phone Reese? Give him something to do then, take notes. 499-11-286. You might like to join the team. I know that Reese would like to talk to you. All right, that'd be good. All right, so Billie Holiday, That Old Devil Called Love. And then Diamond Rio, One More Day.

was through. He'd follow me around, build me up, tear me down, till I'd be so bewildered I wouldn't know what to do. Might as well give up the fight again. I know darn well he'll convince me that he's right again when he sings that siren song. I just gotta

Yeah, one more day. We all wish we had one more day, don't we? So we got to make the most of the days we have. All right, so that was Diamond Rio, and we had Billie Holiday before that. She had a beautiful voice, 1940s, and very popular. All right, now, what will I do now? What about Benny King? Yes, yeah, Stand By Me. Thank you for standing by me, and thank you for being keeping me company. It's wonderful. Let's see, let's have a listen to him. And then there's more. I'll have Adam Harvey coming after that with John Williamson. Both together. How's that? That'd be good. All right, so thanks, Ben. Let's go. Stand By Me. 1039 2CHR 96.5 FM. Too easy.

0: Yes, the Cold Joy and the Joy Boys with Liv and Dahl. I think he was a great entertainer. I saw him live many times and, sadly passed away, I think, maybe last year or the year before. All right, now let's have a look. I think I've got time. Oops, no, I haven't. We've got some sponsors coming up now and a little bit of music and then the news. And after the news, I have a lovely lady that I'm going to interview. So you'll have to stay tuned, won't you? All right, so let's have a listen to our sponsors first.
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1: Hello there, I'm Sean Bindley. Donald Trump says United States forces have struck 7 Iranian boats in the Strait of Hormuz as tensions in the vital waterway escalate. The United Arab Emirates is also reporting an Iranian tanker hit its state-owned oil port, which sparked a large fire. Former US Navy Chief William Parker believes it's up to Tehran to pull back on any further military action.
2: I think that's in the hands right now of the Iranians, whether or not they're going to attack those ships that are going through international waters. And if they do, I think it'll be a significant emotional event in their life, and hopefully they won't do that.
1: Meanwhile, NATO is beginning its Iron Wolf 2026 large-scale military drills in Lithuania on the border with Russia. The exercises are aimed at strengthening NATO's eastern flank amidst rising tensions with Russia. Moscow has accused NATO countries of using military drills on land and at sea as a pretext to plan isolation of the Russian enclave region of Kaliningrad. Daria Bondarchuk reports from the Russian capital.
3: NATO's two-week tactical field exercise began in eastern Lithuania on the border with Russia. The drills involve some 2,500 troops and over 300 pieces of equipment, including Air Force helicopters. This is part of NATO's efforts to enhance coordination between the member states as well as partner countries like the United Kingdom. Moscow accused NATO countries of practicing scenarios for isolating the Russian exclave region of Kaliningrad, bordering Lithuania and Poland, in the event of a further escalation in relations between Russia and the West. Daria Bondarchuk, Moscow.
1: The federal opposition is concerned a potential multi-billion dollar tax deduction for working Australians could increase inflation. News Corp is reporting the Albanese government will implement an earned income offset in next week's budget. The change would see all Australians earning a wage or salary receive a one-off payment of up to $300. But Shadow Treasurer Tim Wilson says it could worsen cost of living pressures.
4: We know the consequences. The IMF has said if you go down this path, it will fuel inflation. It will give with one hand and then take even worse and harder with another.
1: Older Australians are facing private health insurance price rises of more than $1,600 from April next year. It comes after the Albanese government scrapped higher rebates for over 65s. Modelling by Private Healthcare Australia has found some retirees could see increases three times higher than younger Australians. All passengers on board a Dutch cruise liner have been instructed to remain inside their cabins to prevent the possible spread of hantavirus, an acute respiratory infection usually spread by rodents. Four Australians are amongst those stranded on the ship, which is currently off the West African coast, as health authorities assess a suspected outbreak of the deadly virus. Three passengers have died after showing symptoms of hantavirus. Two volunteer rescuers are amongst those killed in a marine tragedy off the coast of northern New South Wales. A marine rescue boat rolled in rough conditions while responding to a sinking yacht off the South Ballina breakwall. Four people made it to shore. It's unclear how many people were on board the yacht, which is now broken up and sunk. Police Marine Area Command Superintendent Joe McNulty says their thoughts are with Marine Rescue, who've lost two people doing their best to save others.
5: Two very good members of the Ballina Marine Rescue Unit, dedicated search and rescue professionals looking after the New South Wales community.
1: This is Air News.
6: Now the latest from Air Sport.
1: In rugby league, Bulldogs forward Jacob Preston insists an Origin call-up is not on his mind as his side looks to find some form in the NRL. Preston says he doesn't mind playing on the left side of the field after being moved from the right at club level. But he's laughed off suggestions. That's a message he's also sending to Blues coach Laurie Daly.
7: Honestly, my main focus right now is just getting wins for the Bulldogs. Honestly, this week, going up there and beating the Dolphins. That's the most important thing right now.
1: The West Tigers have confirmed Jareem Buller has spent a new four-year contract to remain at the club until the end of 2030. In AFL, the West Coast Eagles will be looking to bounce back when they take on the Demons in Melbourne this weekend. West Coast went down to Richmond by 11 points on Sunday. Eagles defender Brandon Stasevich says skill isn't an issue with the team, it's connection between the players.
8: We're generating plenty of opportunities, but yeah, as I said, the method going inside wasn't great, and we probably turned the ball over a bit just by our decision making, really, and then not having, you know, not choosing the best option.
1: In surfing, Aussie Ethan Ewing is celebrating gold at the Gold Coast Pro. He's backed up fellow Aussie Steph Gilmore's women's title by taking out the men's final, making it an Aussie double. Ewing says it's a dream come true.
9: Oh, I feel so good. Just winning events is just so hard, man. Like, everyone on tour is just so good. Yeah, all the support's been amazing and just so close to home. It's like, yeah, huge tick off the list.
1: Australian Independent Radio News.
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12: Council. Cessnock weather. Presently it's 21 and cloudy. Okay, so let's have a little look here. Where we're going. All right, 3 o'clock is going to be sunny, 4 o'clock, 5 o'clock. And our sunset tonight is 5:12 p.m. And we've got brilliant sunshine tomorrow. 10 to 23 is the range for the day. Now, let's have a look. UV index, moderate. So make sure it's 4 at the present moment. And the humidity is 42%. It's dropped down a little bit. Sunset, 5:11 p.m. All right, so that's my very brief synopsis of the weather. All right, now let's have a look where we're going now. I'm just going to do something here. Okay, so first of all, the time now is 11:06 on this terrific Tuesday, the 5th of May, and I have two lovely ladies opposite me. Okay, so now we're just going to make sure. Vicky, you're going to speak first, aren't you?
13: Yes, sir.
12: Great, that's it, I can hear you. All right, now I've got two lovely ladies, Penny Norton and Vicky Streep. Is that right, Vicky? Streep. There you go. I can't read my own writing. Bless me. All right, so Vicky's the president, and I've got Penny Norton, the secretary. So we are going to have a nice little chat about Rotary Club of Cessnock. I did go to the library and print out some things yesterday. So it actually said it was formed, chartered in 1937. Yep, okay, great. And the fellowship in the Hunter Valley for over 8 decades. Proudly, let's have a look. One moment. Let's have a listen to a little bit of music for a moment, just for a second.

0: Well, we're going to try again now, so just bear with me one second. And I've got the lovely ladies opposite, and we're going to have a look now and see. Hello, Vicky.
1: Hi, Cheryl.
0: Hello, Penny.
2: Hi, Cheryl. How are you? Thanks so much for having us here today.
0: That's all right. I can hear you now, so I hope we'll double check. We're going to get Reese, our lovely fellow out there at the front counter, helping me out today. He's wonderful. A good help. So don't forget, big loud voices, two girls. We'll do have it up, and we'll see how up high, okay, up higher and closer. That's it.
2: Okay.
0: Right in. Keep actually straight on, really. Yeah, you'll have to switch it over. That's it. Wonderful. Yeah, we're getting there. We're getting there. Okay, so Vicky, I might start with you because you've got the mic there, nice and close to you. So, how long have you been involved in Rotary?
1: Oh, I've been in Rotary for 14 years.
0: Right, 14 years. Right, okay. And what do you enjoy mostly about Rotary?
1: Oh, look, the giving and the receiving on both ends. What you give out, you get back double-fold and the feeling of goodness.
0: Oh, that's good. That's good. Well, that's a long record too. So has it always been in Cessnock?
1: I have, yes. We have some...
0: Right. Okay.
1: Much longer than I have been.
0: Right, okay. All right, I think I might actually pay Barry Manilow and we'll come back, all right? So stay, don't go away. Ladies, don't run out the door or anything like that. Okay, we're going to listen to Barry Manilow now.

0: Okay, that was Barry Manilow there with Copacabana. I used to live at Copacabana, a beautiful place on the Central Coast. Okay, now we're back in business. We've got Penny and Vicky opposite me. Hello, girls.
1: Hi, Cheryl. How are you?
2: Morning, Cheryl.
0: Yeah, lovely to have you here, both of them. Okay, so what I was talking about before, and thanks very much to Steve for phoning in, and Reese for their help. A little technical hitch up there, so we're right now. All right, as I was saying earlier, welcome to the Rotary Club of Cessnock, and it started around about 1937. Now, the two ladies opposite, Vicky is the president and Penny Norton is the secretary. I heard earlier that Vicky said she's been 14 years, and what do you love about it, Vicky?
1: I love the interaction with other people and being able to give something and getting a great feeling back for having been able to do that.
0: That's lovely. And what about you, Penny?
2: For me, I think the days I enjoy the most is when we interact with the children from the local schools or our Interact Club. We host an Effie O'Neill debate. And I can just see the value that our club brings into the education of these young children. We also fund a number of local scholarships. And even when we're working on a Bunnings barbecue, it's just lovely seeing the little ones come up to get their sausage sandwich. So anything to do with the children I really like, and I love Scone Time. So that's a little program that we have every Friday.
0: Yes.
2: It's a free program. You can come into Martheville and we'll provide you with scones, jam and cream, coffee and tea. Mm-hmm. And we see the friendships that are created from Scone Time. So there's probably the highlights for me. And
0: I like
2: being their secretary and their treasurer too. That keeps me busy.
0: Oh, that's right. Yes, I had the opportunity a couple of weeks ago and to share some scones at, I was there and Penny came over and we started chatting, which was lovely. So, and actually the Penny gave to me, which I think I've read out a couple of times, the trivia night. So I'll get the ladies to talk about that. Let's have a listen now to the trivia night. It's for a great cause. And it's certainly the funds are going to be helping to eradicate polio. It is on Saturday, the 23rd of May, 6:30 start, Kearsley Community Hall. That's 22 Allendale Road, Kearsley. So, ladies, would you like to highlight on that for me, please?
1: Okay. The Rotary Club of Cessnock is very proud to be part of the Rotary International's global mission to eradicate polio. It's a disease that once paralysed hundreds of thousands of children every year, right across the world and even here in Australia. People aren't aware that we've actually had polio in Australia, and whereas we don't have any cases now, people of that era are now starting to have repercussions from that disease. So they need assistance as well. But thanks to the Rotary End Polio Now campaign alongside global partners, polio cases have been reduced to more than 99% worldwide. And we're truly on the brink of making history, becoming only the second disease ever eradicated. Even more powerful is the every dollar donated is matched by the 2-to-1 by the Gates Foundation.
0: Oh, really?
1: Yes. And this means that our contribution goes 3 times as far, helping vaccinate children and protect communities across the globe. Pakistan and is one of the major places that we're working. And with the wars in the world today, the vaccination program is declining. So it's very, very important that we get people into these areas.
0: Right. And we don't have to vaccinate children now in schools?
1: Yes. Polio vaccination is still continuing.
0: Yeah, I remember lining up for that because I got a fear of needles, so I kept pushing the person in front. I kept moving up and going to the end of the line, but I didn't get out of it.
1: No, you don't get out of it. But
0: right.
1: Nowadays it's just the little drop of sweet syrup.
0: Oh, what?
1: Yes.
0: That's not fair. All right, so. And how many members does Rotary have?
1: We've just had 3 new people come to our club, so we will now be a total of 18 in our club.
0: That's great. And the mostly women?
1: Mostly women today. Yes. It was a men's only club in the beginning, right across the world. There are still a large number of men only clubs, but I think they're finding they can't do without that backup of their women.
0: That's right. Yes, I agree with that. So, and also, Penny, so that you said you liked working with the children and doing things like that. What else do you like about Rotary besides their children?
2: Well, our club is only a little small club, but it almost becomes like a second family.
0: Mm-hmm.
2: So we support one another. And most of us are retired or around that age. Mm-hmm. And it's great to feel part of that family that is Rotary. And it's much bigger than just our little club, so we have opportunities to work with other clubs as well, and also Rotary International. We're lucky to have one of the members in our club who will be celebrating 40 years in the club this month.
0: 40 years.
2: He's been a past district governor. I call him the Brains Trust. He sort of knows everything about Rotary.
0: Right.
2: But we all work very well together. So we're quite a great team.
0: That's good. It is about teamwork. It's not about I. There's no I in
3: teamwork. There's no I in teamwork.
0: That's right. And here with me.
2: Yeah. And it's about that social interaction. I think when you retire, it's really important that you keep active.
0: True.
2: And what better place to be active than in your community?
0: Well, there you go. Or team to ZHR, by the way. I can't help that. All right. Now, I just want to ask you a couple of things here. I know the weekly programs that make a difference. So the Feeding the Needy served hundreds of meals to locals in need. So where does the food come from? Feeding the Needy served hundreds of meals to locals in need. So where does the food come from?

0: of course, there's the cleaning up after it. Now is in its fifth year. We started that in 2021.
1: Wow, that's good. And Vicky, where do you do the cooking?
2: It's held at the Uniting Church Hall.
1: Oh, good.
2: Yes.
1: Great. Oh, that's good. So they're helping out there. And what's the roadside clean-up?
2: Roadside clean-up, we have two roads that we look after in Cessnock. One is Maitland Road, mm-hmm. Out towards the roundabout at Neath Hill, and the other one is Kitchener Road from the racecourse through to Kitchener. And I would love to ask everyone, please do not throw out your coffee cups.
1: We clean up as part of our program
2: to keep Cessnock beautiful.
1: There. Yes, I'm with you there. I go for a walk. And honestly, even just walking from here back to my car, there's things and I'm always picking it up. And, you know, my family's the same because we came from the Central Coast, all from Sydney, really. And I can't walk past rubbish. Well, I walk the dog and I come home with a bag of stuff. So walking the dog. Mm. But, yes, we all need to be proud of our community and our environment. So that's the roadside. And also...
0: Cheryl.
1: Yes.
0: Just with that roadside clean-up, since July last year, we've collected 690 kilos of garbage.
1: Well, that's awful.
2: And we're only one organisation that does the roadside clean-up.
1: Oh, well, there you are. If you're listening and you're in your car now, please don't throw that cigarette pack or that coffee cup or those chip packets or lollies or chocolates or whatever you consume in your car. Take it home, put it in the bin. That'd be great. Thanks. All right. Now, let's have a look. I've got here the supported students in the Science and Engineering Challenge. So tell me about that.
0: That's been going now for 25 years.
1: Wow.
0: So it was an initiative started by Rotary, and it's an introduction for children to understand what they can learn with what they can do with science and technology, mm-hmm. if they choose to leave high school and follow that as a career and a degree in university. So every year, a selection of children coming from far and near, they come to Callaghan University, and they will partake in a number of different types of science projects or engineering and technology, and they're given that points for those. And some of them are really quite difficult to build. So, you know, one little experiment they have to do, they have to build a house out of paper and straw, and then it has to withstand some tests. So there's a wind tunnel, there's rain, they have to make the roof in the style that there's a slant on that and collect rainwater into a gutter and collect it into a tank.
1: Gee.
0: And it also has to be sturdy enough to have a helipad on top and it's weighted.
1: Gosh.
0: It's really quite challenging. Mm-hmm. The children are so engaged in that program. So that was its 25th year last year. Just so that we make sure that we're encouraging our young ones to explore those careers in the future in science, engineering and technology.
1: And who would take those groups?
0: All the volunteers are mainly Rotarians.
1: Are they? So they've got a background of engineering.
0: Some of us do and some of us don't. Quite a few of the Rotarians are retired teachers.
1: Right.
0: But we have a number of students from the university that also assist.
1: Lovely. Oh, that's good, isn't it?
0: With all the different challenges over the week. So
1: that's
0: it takes
1: wonderful.
0: A whole week.
1: Yes.
0: And there's eight different schools competing each day.
1: All right. Well, we might just... it's lovely. It's great, isn't it? So thanks to Vicky and... We're coming back to Vicky and Penny, but I just need to play at the moment. Slow Down. How's that? Deltones.

0: And that was the Deltones there with Slow Down. Yeah, I think we all have to slow down sometime. Now I've got some sponsors, so let's support those sponsors. And they're coming up right now. And then we come back to the two lovely ladies I have here.
1: Hi, I'm Lane Beachley. 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
0: Okay, we're back now, back with lovely Vicky and lovely Penny. All right, so let's go back to my little list of things, if you don't mind. So tell me about the Effie O'Neill debate.
7: Well, I'd like... Sorry, can you hear me?
0: No, I can hear you.
7: I'd like to first go back and tell you a little bit about Effie O'Neill.
0: Mm-hmm.
7: So many, many years ago, before we had computers and printers and such, Effie O'Neill was a secretary for Cessnock Rotary, and she hand-wrote the minutes every week. And apart from hand-writing the minutes, she then walked the streets and delivered the minutes by hand
0: week. Oh, that's wonderful.
7: It was
8: had
7: a time...
8: about 60 members in those days.
0: Oh, really? Gosh. So tell me about the debate.
7: So in her honour, after Effie passed away, after many decades of doing the minutes for Cessnock Rotary, we wanted to do something to remember her.
0: Mm-hmm.
7: So we started the Effie O'Neill debate. This year it'll be 36 years of running the Effie O'Neill debate.
0: And what are some of the titles of the debates?
7: So we try to make them very current to young children today, or our young teenagers. So last year our topic was, should mobile phones be allowed in school?
0: No.
7: So we have a debate for that.
0: Simple.
7: So that debate for the last couple of years has been between Mount View High and St Philip's Christian School, College, I should say. And the teachers are very much engaged in assisting these children with their debating skills. And it teaches them a lot about, self-confidence and their speaking skills and also their critical thinking.
0: Mm, excellent.
7: So that's a wonderful opportunity, again, for our local students.
0: Oh, that's great. And what will the debate be on this year?
7: Well, we haven't discussed the topic, and we're not going to let that out because we don't want to give any of our students an advantage.
8: So they only get 30 minutes to do their prep.
0: Oh, okay. Mm. Oh, thank you. Thank you, Vicky. Okay, so let's have a look. And the scholarships to help the students thrive, so provided local scholarships to help students thrive. Have I missed something there?
8: No, you haven't. For the past number of years, we have supported... we did set up a scholarship for one of our previous members who has passed away, David Clark. A lot of people will know David, and we call it the David Clark Memorial Scholarship at the high school at Cessnock. And we've split that between two students, a male and a female, each year. So that's to encourage them to go on at school and support them in their needs that they need to be able to buy equipment or technical things for their studies. We also support a student at West Cessnock Public School to continue on to high school, and one from Ellalong Public School.
0: Oh, that's wonderful, isn't it? I mean, education's just so important, isn't it? That's absolutely great. All right, so, and the proud sponsor of the Cessnock Interact Club. So the next generation of Rotarians, humanitarian support and giving back.
8: Yes, they're a wonderful little club. We have great support from one of their student welfare officers, Stacey, and she encourages the children to come along to that club. They have in excess of 80 members
0: at the
8: Cessnock High School, and they support a lot of little charities around Cessnock, as well as in Cambodia. They're helping to build a couple of houses for over there, and they're very well engaged. So we support them as much as we can.
0: Gosh, do you have much time for yourself, Vicky?
8: Not a lot. but one of our other major things in scholarships is the Merrill Scholarship Award that we support each year, and that's coming up next week.
7: 13th of May.
8: Yeah, 13th of May that they will be announced. So that's something we continue to do yearly as well.
0: Oh, that's wonderful. Gee, gosh, you do a lot. Let me see where I'm going. The shelter box. Donated to Shelter Box, providing shelter in disaster zones.
7: Shelter Box is an unbelievable charity. And so there's always something in the world where someone unfortunately loses their home. It could be through a flood, it could be through fires, it could be through war, whatever. So these people are left with nothing. Shelter Box, as the it used to come in a box, and depending what where these people lived in the world and what they needed for basic shelter, the box would provide it. They have somewhere to sleep. They had some basic kitchen utensils. And one of the wonderful things that they now have, it's an inflatable light and it's solar powered. But apart from it being a solar powered light, it also has a USB port. So they can charge their phones. So all this is just delivered to these disaster areas for people to be able to cook and have shelter. Now, and they set up stations all over the world globally so that they can get there quite quickly. So we try to donate to Shelter Box every year because, you know, I mean, if there are those families in need and with no home and no shelter, how important would that be?
0: Yes,
7: it's a wonderful, wonderful charity.
8: And each box costs $1,000 to buy. Yes.
0: Yeah, fair enough, Gee, that's wonderful work. So, and also the Westpac Rescue Helicopter and Volunteer, so you're supporting or doing involved with them as well?
7: Yeah, we're sort of supporting them in a slightly different way now. We used to provide them with a cash donation. They have a number of golf days each year, which are their major fundraisers. And the biggest golf day they have is held out at Cypress Lakes. So they've come to us and said, would we provide a barbecue for the golfers that are going around the course on the day? And we're very happy to do that. And they said, well, if they ask Rotary, they don't have to worry about it. We'll come with our food van, our volunteers, the food.
0: And that's good.
7: So instead of giving them a cash donation now,
0: you're giving up your time.
7: We're giving food to the people playing golf. So that's our way of assisting them with their largest fundraiser of the year, which is, like I said, the golf day at Cypress Lakes. And I think that's coming up again in June.
0: June, is that right? And who provided the food van?
7: We provide our own food van.
0: So someone, you got it going. And
7: we've got a food van.
8: We did have a government donation. We provided half and a half. Yes, it was half government funded. And we've had that now for possibly 12 years.
0: That's fantastic, I think. Yeah.
7: We're not the only ones there providing food, but we've got a little bit of a snack for them as they're going around the course.
0: And do you both play golf?
8: No.
0: They were very quick to answer that one.
7: And I live on a golf course.
0: Oh, there you go.
8: I have no direction.
0: Lakes.
7: No, I'm at the Vintage.
0: Oh, yes. My friends live there. It's lovely. All right, now let's have a look. Wild Cherry. I think we might play a little bit of music and then come back to the ladies. And we're going through slowly. So a few more questions I have for you. So it's so wonderful to have Vicky here and Penny from Rotary here in Cessnock. And I'll ask you, actually, I'll ask you right now. So when do you meet for your weekly meetings?
8: We meet every Thursday night, 6 o'clock for a meal at the Leagues Club, and followed by a meeting at 7 o'clock. So you can either come along and just have our meal with us, or just come along for the meeting. So every Thursday, sorry, because we've got a meeting this week on Wednesday. Every Thursday at 6 p.m. at the Leagues Club.
0: And how long would, if it's, you know, people go out in the wintertime, they don't always like going out at night.
8: We're usually finished by about 8 o'clock.
0: Oh, that's pretty good, isn't it? Mm-hmm. Yeah, that's right.
8: And we have guest speakers as often as we can. Yeah. Or we join other clubs for guest speakers and a social outing.
0: Right, okay. Oh, wonderful. All right, then. Well, ladies, lovely ladies, I'm going to play Wild Cherry now. Play that funky music, White Boy. Okay, or White Girls. All right, so we're going to play this one now and come back to my two lovely ladies. It's such a joy to have them in here in the studio.

0: Okay, we're back to our lovely ladies. And I just said to Vicky, we won't talk about her past jobs, but she does have a face of empathy, and so does Penny, but it's very very noticeable, so it's so lovely. Now, I'm going back to my list, and I do want to speak about the donations, and perhaps Penny might enlighten us about Little Wings.
1: Thanks, Cheryl. Little Wings is a program that's run by volunteer pilots. Mm. And it's an essential service for children who live in regional and remote areas. And so they fly into Cessnock, they pick up the children from these remote and regional areas, bring them down to Cessnock. A bus collects them from Cessnock and takes them to John Hunter for their might be cancer treatment or their surgery with their mum, then brings them back to Cessnock Airport, and then they're flown home. And it's all free.
0: Right.
1: I think Little Wings have been going for about 13 years, and I think they're based in about three different airports.
0: Right.
1: But unfortunately, with the fuel crisis of late, they have had to cut back their services, and that has been affecting around 36 families a week because of the cost of fuel, and they only have a limited budget. So just the other week, we found a few more pennies, didn't we? And we donated some more money to Little Wings.
0: Oh, that's amazing.
1: Some of the stories, like one mother, before Little Wings was operating, it took her 5 days to bring her child down to John Hunter and then to drive back. So if we think of these families, often they have other children at home.
0: Of course.
1: So father's got to work and look after those other children. So being able to bring the children down and back in a day is it's a vital service. It's really wonderful. So we like to support Little Wings every year as well.
0: Gee, that's fantastic. Now, Vicky, you might want to tell me about the brain cancer research and the funding there.
2: Right. Each year we support the Mark Hughes Foundation with another barbecue at one of their golf days. So we actually charge every member for their bacon and egg roll on that day, which they love, and a drink. And then we donate back to the Mark Hughes Foundation. And that's a two-way street on that one with our funding.
0: Oh, that's great. All right, and let me see the... So to helping end polio worldwide, Cessnock Rotary is very involved in this at the present moment.
1: Very much involved. So we're really, it's not just about raising funds to help eradicate polio. It's also about the awareness of vaccination. Polio isn't a disease that can be cured, but we can stop, we can prevent it happening. So we've been talking to nearly every retailer in Cessnock, asking them to get on board for the month of May and decorate their windows in red. And with that, you'll see there's a number of posters in those stores promoting our trivia night. We've also gone out to 21 different local schools and asked them if they'd like to get the children involved by wearing red for a day, maybe painting their pinky purple to show that they've been vaccinated. And just bringing awareness again into schools and the importance of vaccination. So some of the schools are coming back. They're providing us the date that they're going to be wearing red or purple. So if you see the children running around and they're in red or purple, that's because they've got a day at their school for the awareness of polio. But also, we'd just like to mention we've had some great sponsors in our local community. And they've provided the gifts for us to raffle on the night.
0: Lovely.
1: And also, we're having a prize on the night for the best-dressed team who dresses in red. And so, if I could mention some of our sponsors.
0: Yeah, sure. Go ahead.
1: So, Boating, Camping and Fishing, we've got a wonderful prize donated from them. Yeah. Bombora, which is our local surf shop, they've donated. Cessnock Cellars. Grice's Bakery,
0: Yum.
1: HK Nails, Catherine Woodward Hair, Priceline, Roy Thai, A Rouge, The Vintage Cafe, and Wild Gypsy.
0: That's fantastic.
1: And so a lot of that, we've got some lovely things. So, so there'll be, of course, a prize for the winning table and the best dressed, and we've got a few other little games on the evening as well. So we're hoping it's really going to be a great night.
0: And that date that for the red, dressing in red and the shops, all that, what date is that?
1: So this runs through the month of May. Asking shops to your own window, it's actually decorated in red.
0: Yeah, I was just going to say, Vicky, come in, Vicky, and do it red.
1: Yes, we did that the other day.
0: Good.
1: And Cessnock Council, they're illuminating PAC in red.
0: Really?
1: And they're also illuminating the Tourist Information Centre in red.
0: Oh, that's fantastic. All right, then I've just got to probably wrap this up very shortly. So what I'm going to say, is there anything that I've missed out with you?
2: Not on the trivia night, but everyone, look at our website and please book a ticket for the tables, individuals or tables. If you're only an individual and like to come along, we can pair you up with a table.
0: Oh, Vicky, and what's the email that they can contact you on?
2: CessnockRotary@gmail.com.
0: All right. And is there a phone number for those people that haven't got access to computers?
1: That's 0401 702 581. But it's all over our Facebook page, it's on our website, and even if they go to any of the windows in Cessnock that are displaying our poster, they can just scan the QR code and purchase a ticket that way as well.
0: Oh, that's wonderful. Okay, so, well, perhaps we should get tables of eight from the team 2CHR. What do you think?
2: Oh, wonderful idea.
1: And you
0: and
1: could,
0: the dance
1: and,
0: is there.
1: And right? You can choose to buy a $10 ticket or you can have a $20 ticket with charcuterie. And we're even selling tables. If you'd like us to sponsor and promote your business,
0: right.
1: You can buy a table for $200. So we've already got a couple of business sponsors.
0: Fantastic.
1: We'd like to a bit of a shout out there to Cessnock Bicycle Company.
0: Oh, yes.
1: They've purchased a table for the evening, as have the deck.
0: Yes, at Lovedale.
1: Yes, Gardelman Wines.
0: Yes.
1: Matt Dillo has been a sponsor of the Cessnock Rotary Club for many years.
0: Right.
1: My understanding is that his father was also a Rotarian for many years. So there's a lot of businesses in our community that support us, not just for this event, but support us year in and year out.
0: That's great. Well, I want to thank you on behalf of Team 2CHR and myself as well. Sorry, I'm ducking down when I talk to Penny because I've got two computers in front of me. I've got a keyboard. And we had to change mics. So I want to thank you both, ladies. So genuinely, it was lovely to have you in here. I was looking forward to it. And I hope to see you around either at the trivia night or, you know, somewhere around the track there with Rotary.
1: What's gone time.
0: Yeah, oh, yes, there you go.
2: Got so me. Thank you very much for having us this morning and letting our message get across the community.
0: Anytime.
1: Thank you,
0: anytime.
1: Cheryl.
0: Thank you much. Thank you very much, girls. Thank you. More music now for a moment, then I've got some sponsors coming up.

0: Yeah, that's how it is when you're in love. Cherry pink and apple blossom white. And that was Pat Boone. And Pat Boone, a great entertainer. I saw Pat Boone at the State Theatre many moons ago, but he was really, really, really good. All right, so I've got some sponsors now because I'm running a tiny bit behind time, having the interview with the two lovely ladies, so Vicky and Penny from Rotary. And I've got, let's see, just a reminder as well. So the Trivia Night for a Great Cause is Saturday the 23rd of May, 6:30 start, Kearsley Community Hall, 22 Allendale Road, Kearsley. 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And there's prizes and raffles that will dress to impress. Okay, so best prize for the best dressed individual and team. So it'll be a fun night, that one. All right, so let's support our sponsors now and have a listen to these sponsors.
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0: Yes, and it's time for me to go. It's 11:55 on this terrific Tuesday, the 5th of May. And we've got our presenter lined up now and coming in with a great program. Thank you for being with me, and I'll be back, I should imagine, yes, all being well, next week. Same day, Monday it is, not this day. So Monday at 12 to 3. All right, thank you for being with me, and thanks to the lovely ladies of Rotary.

0: Next is Australian Independent Radio News.
1: Hello there, I'm Sean Bindley. The French president has called for a joint Iranian-US reopening of the Strait of Hormuz. Emmanuel Macron said that France would not be participating in the maritime escort plan announced by the US president. Iran has threatened to attack US forces in the contested strait. Ross Cullen reports.
2: The French president criticised the proposed escort plan as not clear, ruling out any French involvement in what Donald Trump has called a humanitarian gesture to guide civilian ships through the Strait of Hormuz. The UK's Maritime Trade Operations Centre said on Monday that due to ongoing regional military operations, ships attempting to transit the contested waterway face critical threats. The choke point has resulted in energy supply issues that are still hitting economies across the world. Ross Cullen, Paris.
1: New laws are being introduced in New South Wales to prevent perpetrators stalking victims and tracking police. Jefferson Shaw reports.
3: A report by the New South Wales Crime Commission found tracking and surveillance devices were being increasingly used for domestic and family violence. The Minns government has announced new laws to criminalise monitoring someone unaware they're being stalked. Current offences require the victims being stalked to fear physical or mental harm to lay charges, creating a loophole if they don't know they're being stalked. The draft laws to be introduced to New South Wales Parliament today would also target the use of tracking devices by organised crime networks.
1: The Queensland Transport Minister says the unions will be to blame for a network-wide shutdown. Union members are taking industrial action from today, with hundreds of services now running on Saturday scheduling. Speculation has been mounting that the entire network could be shut down, but Brett Mickleberg says the RTBU and other unions are the only ones indicating there could be further restrictions.
4: Queensland Rail remain committed to delivering the rail services that Queenslanders rely on, and the only reason we have had to implement these temporary timetable changes here today is because of the actions of the unions. And it needs to stop.
1: Two volunteer rescuers are believed to be amongst the three people who were killed in a boating tragedy off the coast of northern New South Wales. Sasha Foote reports.
5: Police say a search and rescue boat rolled while responding to a yacht in difficulty off the South Ballina breakwall. Three people were killed and another four people made it to shore. They were assessed by paramedics for injuries believed to be non-life threatening. It's still not known how many people were on the yacht, which authorities believe has sunk. A search is resuming for any survivors who may have been on board either vessel.
1: And major crash officers are investigating a fatal crash in Perth South. Alistair Kirkby has the details.
6: Just before 7 o'clock last night, a white Ford Ranger was driving on Nicholson Road in Canning Vale when it collided with a beige Toyota Yaris. The Ford left the road before hitting a tree and then rolling. A man in his 40s who was behind the wheel was critically injured and could not be saved. The driver of the Toyota, a 23-year-old woman, was uninjured. Any witnesses to the crash are being urged to come forward.
1: A CBD nightclub in Melbourne has been set on fire in the early hours of this morning as the city's so-called pub wars rage on. Three teens wearing masks and carrying jerry cans were seen entering the building at around 3:30 before fleeing in a vehicle. Security guard Nathan is employed by the club. He says the spate of attacks on venues is worrying.
7: Our boss contacted us directly and said to just keep your eyes peeled.
1: This is Air News.
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1: In rugby league, Dolphins enforcer Daniel Saifidi has detailed what led to him deciding to immediately retire from the game. The 30-year-old has battled shoulder injuries and multiple surgeries since moving from Newcastle. Saifidi says it was a tough call, but his family comes first.
9: And it was the hardest, but it was also easy too. Now, if I don't have kids, maybe it's different, but when you're struggling to pick the kids up when you come back from training, it makes the decision pretty easy.
1: And bad news for Cowboys fans, with club doctors confirming Jeremiah Nanai has re-injured his shoulder. The 23-year-old is expected to be sidelined for at least a month. In AFL news, Hawthorn train today, looking to bounce back from their draw against Collingwood. The Hawks face Frio on Thursday night, with both clubs losing just once this season. Dockers defender Luke Ryan says coach Justin Longmuir has been setting a high bar after their lacklustre first quarter against the Western Bulldogs.
10: We wanted our first quarter to be a really good start. We wanted to really impose ourselves, and we did the complete opposite. We couldn't tackle. Couldn't lay a tackle. We were just getting out-muscled, out-strength, and he gave us a good old bake about it and said some interesting words, which helped us. And I think we got better after that, but still not our best.
1: In rugby, the first Wallabies test is less than 2 months away, but Kalani Thomas isn't looking past Friday. The Reds halfback has been key to Queensland's surge up the ladder, but Thomas says he needs to keep delivering in Super Rugby before wearing the gold jersey again.
11: You don't want to be that guy that doesn't play well for Super and then somehow ends up in the team, so you want to try play good week in, week out.
1: Australian Independent Radio News.
12: 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Today's weather report is provided courtesy of 2CHR supporters, Curry Curry Retired Mine Workers Association.
13: Yeah, g'day, Max here. Next 3 hours. Play some music. I hope you enjoy. Okay, let's have a look at the weather for the rest of the day. Sunny. Winds westerly 15 to 20 k's an hour. And becoming light in the early afternoon. The daytime maximum temperature today between 20 and 25. The fire danger is moderate for the Greater Hunter. Tomorrow we've got mostly sunny day. Slight chance of a shower along the coastal fringe. Near zero chance anywhere else. The winds will be light. The overnight temperatures falling between 5 and 10. With the daytime temperatures tomorrow reaching the low to mid 20s. Okay, so that's the latest weather that we know of at this stage. Let's start off with an Akka Daka, and that's a long way to the top.

Yes, that was Daka Daka, ACDC. It's a long way to the top. We might have a sherbet now. How's that from Sherbet? And then we might follow that with a couple of Skyhawks. Horror movie. And you just love me because I'm good in bed.

Yeah, that was Skyhook for You Just Like Me Because I'm Good in Bed. And before that, we had Horror Movie. So we had Double Play Skyhooks there. And before that, we had Sherbet with How's That? The time's 12:23. And it is 2CHR. 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Let's have one from Olivia Newton-John now. And we might follow that with JPY.

0: Yeah, that was John Paul Young with Love Is In The Air. Prior to that, we had Olivia Newton-John with I Honestly Love You. Now it's time for a couple of words from our sponsors. There we go.
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2: Hello, I'm Wesley Orbison. Roy Orbison was known as one of the greatest singers of all time, but to me, he was also my dad. 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Being a part of this show, I have the opportunity of sharing some very special things about my dad, as well as celebrating his life through his music.
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4: This is HR sponsor.
0: Okay, just a couple of words there from our sponsors. Let's have one from Daddy Cool, Eagle Rock.

Yeah, Daddy Cool there with Eagle Rock. Let's have one from the Ted Mulry Gang, Jump in My Car. And we'll follow that with Cold Chisel Kasan.

0: Yeah, Cold Chisel there with Kaysan. And before that, we had the Tell Mulry Gang. Ted Mulry Gang with Jump In My Car. This one's been asked. A couple of people asked me to play this one. So here we go. Bingo.
1: I woke up Sunday morning and me head was racked with pain as this big bloke with a hammer slowly pounded at my brain. Then the missus said, "You mongrel! Down that pub with Blue and Dingo. Well, today you'll pay your penance because you're taking me to Bingo." I said, "Bingo? What a rotten thought. How would I live it down?" Me mates from up the pub found out. They laughed me out of town. But still me head was thumping as I pondered on my plight. Yeah, I'd have to go to Bingo just to get some peace and quiet. As I sneaked into the parish hall, my head was hanging low, and 100 dear old ladies were all staring down our row. They thought I was the victim of some ambush or a fight. When they asked, "How are you going? And are you sure that he's all right?" Well, I just sat there breathing slowly till the caller gave a shout, and he didn't have to say eyes down because mine was hanging out. Well, our first game is a full house and good luck to all today. And then he called out, "Legs 11 and the game was underway. Next 17 and 48 and 6 and 22. Well, I just stamped him with me stamper. Like the dear old ladies do. And me card filled up so quickly, I just sat there staring mute. And when he calls out, "Kelly's eye," I said, "Hey, that's it, you bloody beaut." Well, he came and checked me ticket. $40 I did attain. And the lady said, "You poor young thing, we hope that helps your pain." Yeah, but when I'd won the fifth game, well, the smiles were wearing thin. And I saw two grannies snarling where there once had been a grin. Yeah, 200 eyes were watching from behind those wrinkled cheeks, because the jackpot game had not gone off for nigh on 7 weeks. And they watched my every movement as the caller gave a call and my stamper, like a hammer, echoed round that frigid hall. Now I know the hated feelings that unwanted fortune brings, but I don't write the numbers. I just stamp the bloody things. And I felt this premonition sort of creeping up me spine as I stamped the final number. And I quietly said, "It's mine." You could not believe the bedlam that erupted through that crowd. If you've never heard old ladies use four-letter words out loud, they called me all the low-down things, threw cake upon me shirt, and this sweet old ear beside me said, "I hope that bloody hurt." And then they stormed out of that ballroom as they would the gates of hell, the last one swearing loudly, "You're a mongrel and you smell." But I soon forgot that torment. 1500 is the pain. So you can bet your bottom dollar I'm coming back to play again. Because playing bingo's easy and you pick up heaps of dough. When I tell the boys down at the pub, I'm sure they're going to go. I might even throw me job in. Things will never be the same. Now I know this way of getting rich. Just find a bingo game. What a way.
0: Yeah, Bingo by the Naked Poets. Let's have a Jim Haynes one here. A little ditty about Cheryl when she went feral.
2: Watching 60 Minutes one night, as soon as it was over we got into a fight, 'cause Cheryl said alternative was the way to go. Now the very next day she bought a sarong and a sheepskin jacket and a brand new bong, and before I knew it, we hit the road. Since Cheryl went feral, everything's weird and all our friends have disappeared. She shaved her head and I've grown a beard since Cheryl went feral. It took us ages to hitch our way from Pennon Hills up to Byron Bay. If we'd left those kids at home, we'd have been all right. Well, living off the land is all very well, but the mung bean diet was giving me hell, and I had to put that wigwam up each night. Since Cheryl went feral, everything's crook, and all our food is now uncooked. I'd kill for a burger or a piece of chook since Cheryl went feral. Our little girl was called Narelle, and we had a little boy called Bruce as well, but now she's Crystal Flower and he's Leaf. But Leaf's pretty happy since we left home, 'cause he hasn't seen a bath or a shower or a comb, and it's been 3 months since he brushed his teeth. Since Cheryl went feral, everything's changed, and I'm quite sure I've become deranged, and I can't remember anyone's name since Cheryl went feral. Cheryl took a vow of celibacy. She said she needed no input from me. Got a navel pierced and stared at it all day long. So I read the tarot with Leaf and Flower and

0: I haven't been this pierced for years since Cheryl went feral. I began to change me tune as soon as we joined that big commune, and everyone took their clothes off straight away. Their cosmic philosophy appealed to me. It's multiple serial polygamy, and I think the feral lifestyle's here to stay. Since Cheryl went feral, there's a real traffic jam of naked women in our wigwam, and I'm pretty happy right where I am. Since Cheryl went feral, yeah, I'm pretty happy right where I am. Since Cheryl went feral.
1: Jim Haynes there with Since Cheryl Went Feral. Let's have a couple of words from our sponsors now, and I'll see you after them.
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1: Okay, thanks to our sponsors there. Up next, we'll just let's have a bit of a bagpipe tune. Get your blood stirring from the pipes and drums of Instartan. Amazing Grace.

Yeah, that was the pipes and drums of Innes Tartan with Amazing Grace. It's 12:56 or 12:57 almost, and it's almost time to go to the news, so we might go there. And I'll see you after the news.

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1: Hello there, this is Michael Lynch. Well, we should know within the next hour or two whether the Reserve Bank will do as widely expected and deliver its third interest rate rise this year. Former economist with the Victorian Treasury, Leif Van Onselen, says globally Australia is in a very bad place and there's nothing the Treasurer can do.
2: Unfortunately, the last decade compared to other OECD nations, our productivity growth has been appalling. Our growth in real per capita household disposable income has been amongst the lowest in the OECD. So we've gone from being, you know, world-leading economy several decades ago, you know, high productivity growth, world beaters, to basically being complete laggards.
1: Bilateral talks between Prime Minister Albanese and his Japanese counterpart, Sanae Takahashi, have focused on economic challenges in the face of global unrest. Speaking through a translator, Ms. Takahashi, on her first official visit to Australia, says both countries are now working together for the betterment of the region.
3: The effective closure of the Strait of Hormuz has been inflicting enormous impact on the Indo-Pacific. We affirmed that Japan and Australia will closely communicate with each other in responding with a sense of urgency.
1: Well, after weeks of arson attacks and violence linked to Melbourne's nightlife, details of a chilling text message have come to light. Venue owners are being threatened by a group dubbed The Ghost, with a text message warning that families, homes and businesses will be targeted. Early today, popular nightclub The La-Di-Da was set alight and a vehicle was seen leaving the building. A security guard employed by the venue says the spate of attacks is a complete mystery, even to those in the business.
4: No one really knows. That's the annoying thing. There's just a lot of wishy-washy, you know, could be to do with... I don't know. It could be to do, maybe it is. Maybe it's to do with one of the affiliates of the club or something like that. But it's, yeah, the owners definitely would have shared it if it was anything to do with them, because they would have cared about our safety, I imagine.
1: Three people are dead, including two rescue volunteers, after two boats ran into trouble off the New South Wales north coast. The incident happened when a marine rescue vessel capsized in heavy conditions while going to the aid of a yacht which had run into trouble near Ballina. Four people made it to shore, and a search continues this hour for any other survivors. Air defences in the United Arab Emirates have intercepted missiles and incoming drone attacks from Iran. The UAE Ministry of Defence says it was intercepting ballistic missiles, cruise missiles and drones across the country, and later reported that three missiles had been intercepted, with a fourth falling into the sea. In other news, a 40-year-old Queensland woman has been charged following investigations into alleged torture and neglect in Logan. State police say a 10-year-old girl was admitted to hospital on February 9, suffering dehydration, critical malnutrition, and significant untreated injuries. Australian researchers believe that tree bark could be used to clean the air we breathe and filter the water we drink. And Donald Trump's approval ratings have fallen to an all-time low, with only 38% of Americans approving of him as president. Now to finance news, and on the back of a rise in oil prices and fears the Iran conflict could intensify again, the All Ords is down 42 points to 88.82, and one Australian dollar is buying 71.59 US cents. This is Air News.
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1: As blowout scorelines become a regular occurrence in the NRL, former rugby league star Josh Morrish says he fears for the future of State of Origin. Sarah Patterson reports.
6: With set restarts becoming more prevalent, the speed of the game has picked up, and as a result, the amount of points being scored has spiralled. This weekend just gone saw the Sharks become the latest NRL side to score 50 points in a game. Morris, who played 14 games for New South Wales, believes this could negatively impact the NRL's marquee event, telling the Offload podcast that Origin is a grind, played in the toughest arena, and he would rather not see it turn into a score fest. Sarah Patterson, Air Sport.
1: Carlton's former head of football, Brad Lloyd, is urging the Blues to keep evolving and to support captain Patrick Cripps. That comes as best and fairest winner George Hewitt continues to play VFL and is unable to earn a senior recall. The 30-year-old is reportedly frustrated that he hasn't received a clear explanation from the club as to why he can't get a senior game. Footy commentator Matthew Lloyd has told Footy Classified that communication breakdowns can mean the beginning of the end for the coach.
7: If you lose the communication piece with your players, whether they're in or they're out, that's often the reason why coaches lose their position.
1: And Victorian country netball team Echuca United has forfeited a match over the inclusion of a non-binary player. Australian Independent Radio News.
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9: Yes, the weather. Let's see. Sunny. Winds westerly 15 to 20 k's an hour and becoming light in the early afternoons. Daytime maximum temperature today, 20 to 25 degrees. Moderate fire danger in our Greater Hunter. Tomorrow, the 6th of May, mostly sunny. Slight chance of a shower along the coastal fringe with a near zero chance elsewhere. The winds will be light. Overnight temperatures falling between 5 and 10 degrees. And the daytime temperatures tomorrow will range in the mid-20s. Okay, let's champion Haynes and Egan with Don't Call Wagga Wagga Wagga. And we might follow that up with All Saints and Black Coffee.

0: Yeah, that was All Saints with Black Coffee. Up next, we'll have one from Daniel O'Donnell and one from Mary Duff, living next door to Alice and Working Man.
1: Sally called

Tom staggered to the office door of a northwest frontier town, and he cried, "Give me food and water, and I'll tell you all what I found. Yes, I found a mountain made of iron ore, and this will make the money flow." But the office Johnny said, "Now steady on, we must do things correct, you know. I just can't hand out town supplies to everyone who asks. And you're not a resident of this here town, so you're not my business task. Oh, but here's a requisition form, and it's in triplicate, if you please. Now, steady, old man. 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Oh, I wonder..."

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And if some started asking questions, well, there was the good old Parse the Buck. And if little folk got in their way, well, it was just their bad luck. In the mines, a young lad was killed one day, so they sent the message home. And his mother came over 1,000 miles, so he'd not be buried alone. Someone broke it to her gently that it might be rather rough, a coffin made of masonite and the hearse just a dirty truck. Oh, she cried a while and then she asked for flowers, but there were none to be had in the town. So they sent to the council office to see if some could be found. But the clerk in charge said, "What can I do? She'll have to take it in good part." Oh, I guess he was just too busy to be bothered with a mother's heart. Oh, nice fellow.

0: the old man.
1: Yeah.
0: Look out your window and smile.

0: Yeah, there you go, Wally. There too for you. Big Frogs in Little Puddles by Slim Dusty and Don't Let the Old Man In, Willie Nelson. Now it's time for some words from our sponsors. And after that, we might have a Becky Cole. How's that?
1: Yeah, g'day again to CHR listeners. 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
6: The bags are packed, no more to say. Nobody thought it would end this way.

Yeah, Becky Cole there with Girls Out Here. Let's have another one. Becky Cole and Melinda Schneider this time with Jolene. And we'll follow that up with an old-time rock and roll by Bob Seger and the Silver Bullet Band.

Yeah, Bob Seger and the Silver Bullet Band there with Old Time Rock and Roll. And prior to that, we had Becky Cole and Melinda Schneider with Jolene. Okay, here's a couple for Doc, the other half of the dynamic duo from Brankston. Rob Wilson with The Devil Went Down to Centrelink. And Benny Hill's Ernie.

down to Centrelink. He was looking for a job, for real. Had a couple of fines, and with his rent behind, he was willing to make a deal. Well, he came across this young boy sitting on the steps. He looked half shot. Well, the devil sat down beside him and said, "Boy, let me tell you what. I guess you didn't know it, but I got a brass wazoo. And if you care to take a dare, well, I'll make a bet with you. You say you ain't been working, son, but give the devil his due. I bet a cart and a

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And he galloped into Market Street, his badge upon his chest. His name was Ernie, and he drove the

22. They said she was too good for him. She was haughty, proud and chic. But Ernie got his cocoa there 3 times every week. They called him Ernie. And he drove the fastest milk cart in the West. She said she'd like to bathe in milk. He said, all right, sweetheart. And when he'd finished work one night, he loaded up the cart. He said, you want it pasteurized, cause pasteurized is best. She says, Ernie, I'll be happy if it comes up to me chest. That tickled old Ernie. And he drove the fastest milk cart in the West. Now Ernie had a rival, an evil-looking man, called Tooton Ted from Teddington, and he drove the baker's van. He tempted her with his treacle tarts and his tasty oatmeal bread, and when she seen the size of his hot meat pies, it very near turned her head. She nearly swooned at his macaroon, and he said, now if you treat me right, you'll have hot rolls every morning and crumpets every night. He knew once she sampled his layer cake, he'd have his wicked way, and all Ernie had to offer was a pint of milk a day. Poor Ernie! And he drove the fastest milk cart in the West. One lunchtime, Ted saw Ernie's awesome cart outside her door. It drove him mad to find it was still there at 4:30. And as he leapt down from his van, off blood through his veins did course, and he went across to Ernie's cart, and he didn't half kick his horse, whose name was Trigger. And he pulled the fastest milk cart in the West. Now Ernie rushed out into the street, his gold top in his hand. He said, if you want to marry Susie, you fight for her like a man. Oh, why don't we play cards for her, he sneeringly replied. And just to make it interesting, we'll have a shilling on the side. Now Ernie dragged him from his van, and beneath the blazing sun, they stood there face to face, and Ted went for his bun. But Ernie was too quick, things didn't go the way Ted planned, and a strawberry-flavoured yoghurt sent it spinning from his hand. Now Sue, she ran between them and tried to keep them apart.

0: and Ernie bit the dust. Poor Ernie!
1: Ernie!
0: And he drove the fastest milk cart in the West. Ernie was only 52. He didn't want to die. But now he's gone to make deliveries in that milk round in the sky, where the customers are angels and ferocious dogs are banned. And a milkman's life is full of fun in that fairy dairy land. But a woman's needs are manifold. And Sue, she married Ted. But strange things happened on their wedding night as they lay in their bed. Was that the trees a-rustling or the hinges of the gate? Or Ernie's ghostly gold tops a-rattling in their crate? They won't forget Ernie.
2: Yeah, Benny Hill there with Ernie, the fastest milkman in the West. And prior to that, we had Rob Wilson with The Devil Went Down to Centrelink. And they were for me old mate from Brankston. Let's have a few words from our sponsors now.
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2: Yeah, just a few of our sponsors there. And the time is now 1:55 p.m. on Tuesday, the 5th of May. Let's have John Williamson here, buried in a bedclothes, and that'll take us up to news and sports time. And I'll see you on the other side of them.

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1: Hello there, this is Michael Lynch. As part of a multi-billion dollar cash splash in next week's federal budget, Australian workers are expected to receive up to $300. Federal politics editor Michael Packey has more on that.
2: The Albanese government is reportedly planning an earned income offset, which would be available to every person who receives a wage or salary. The one-off measure would be worth up to $300, won't be means-tested, and would roll out from the coming financial year. Prime Minister Anthony Albanese wouldn't be drawn on the issue during a news conference in Queensland.
3: A question about a hypothetical.
2: Opposition leader Angus Taylor won't say if he would support the offset, arguing it seems to be a thought bubble from the government to mask cost of living pressures on families.
4: Deal with the underlying problem here. Out of control inflation, interest rates that keep going up.
2: Next Tuesday's budget will also likely hit property investors as the capital gains tax discount and negative gearing incentives are reined in. Michael Packey reporting.
1: Four Australians are among the passengers confined to their rooms on a Dutch cruise ship off the West African coast amid an outbreak of the deadly hantavirus, from which three people have already died. The World Health Organization is investigating the source of the deadly infection, and infectious diseases expert Dr. Nick Coatsworth says the primary focus will be determining how the virus is being transmitted.
5: We don't know whether it's just spreading from a rat or mice infestation on the ship or whether it's going from person to person, and I guess that's the subject of the investigation.
1: The New South Wales Premier has paid tribute to the heroism of two marine rescue volunteers who've died in an incident off the state's north coast. Sean Bindley reports.
6: Six marine rescue workers were responding to a yacht in difficulties at Ballina when the rescuing vessel capsized. Four people made it to shore, but three died, including two rescue volunteers and one person on the yacht. Chris Minns says emergency service workers do an incredible job to keep people safe and in some cases giving up their spare time to volunteer.
7: I know the marine rescue fraternity, who actually know each other from up and down the coast because they're often in contact with each other via CB radio, will be devastated by the loss of lives, and I want to pay tribute to their heroism, their sense of courage, their public-mindedness.
1: Donald Trump has warned that Iranian forces will be, quote-unquote, blown off the face of the earth if they attempt to target US ships in the Strait of Hormuz or Persian Gulf. Trump previously warned last month that a whole civilization would die unless a deadline he had set was met. Iran's Fars news agency claims two missiles have hit a US Navy vessel after it ignored warnings to weigh anchor, a claim the US has since denied. Well, as it launches its annual Red Shield appeal, the Salvation Army says more Australians are needing help than ever before. The Salvos say more than 20% of parents surveyed by the organisation admit that at some point in the past year, their children had to go without food for the entire day. Volunteer Diane Hill says that's why every dollar donated to the appeal can make a difference.
8: The need has never been greater. And that's why the Salvation Army Red Shield appeal more than ever needs the help of Australians.
1: This is Air News.
9: Now the latest from Air Sport.
1: Aussie boxer Nikita Zhu has faced off with Spanish rival Oscar Diaz ahead of tomorrow night's showdown in Newcastle. The unbeaten Zhu has explained why he loves to step into the ring.
10: I love boxing simply for my ability to just hurt someone. I get to do it legally. This is a little loophole in my psychopathic kind of desires.
1: The Adelaide Crows are hoping the experience they're gaining in close AFL games will hold them in good stead for later in the year. The Crows played in their fifth game decided by single figures last weekend, taking out the showdown by 1 point. Wingman Isaac Cummings says the team is getting used to performing when it counts.
11: We'd probably prefer to be winning games a bit more convincingly, but I think the practice in those modes and those scenarios and obviously the pressure at an all-time high towards the end of those games. So it is good to get some practice for that because, you assume that those are the sort of games we'll see later in the year, hopefully.
1: In the NRL, Dolphins forward Daniel Saifiti has announced his immediate retirement from rugby league. He says this is because he's been unable to fully recover from a serious shoulder injury suffered last year. Australian Independent Radio News.
12: 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Today's weather report is provided courtesy of 2CHR supporters, Curry Curry Retired Mine Workers Association.
13: Yeah, good afternoon. Welcome to the last hour of my show. Yeah, 60 minutes or 55 minutes and I'll be gone. Let's have a little bit of weather. It's still sunny outside. The winds are westerly 15 to 20 k's an hour and they're becoming lighter in the early afternoon. The daytime maximum temperature is 20 to 25. It's now currently 23 here at Cessnock. The fire danger for the Greater Hunter is moderate and the weather for tomorrow. Mostly sunny, slight chance of a shower along the coastal fringe, a near zero chance anywhere else. The winds will be light again. The overnight temperatures falling to between 5 and 10 degrees with daytime temperatures tomorrow reaching low to mid-20s. And the time is now 2.05 or 2.03 on Tuesday the 5th. Let's have the animals with the House of the Rising Sun and we'll follow that with Susie Q, Devilgate Drive.

Yeah, Susie Q, Devil Gate Drive. Prior to that, The Animals with The House of the Rising Sun. And now for a bit of a slower pace, The Carpenters, Rainy Days and Mondays. And we might follow that with Kenny Rogers.

Yeah, that was Kenny Rogers with The Gambler. And prior to that, we had Carpenters, Rainy Days and Mondays. And we might have Unchained Melody by the Righteous Brothers. And then Adam Brand and Melinda Snyder with Love Away the Night.

0: Yeah, Adam Brand and Melinda Snyder there with Love Away the Night. And before that, we had the Righteous Brothers with Unchained Melody. The current time is 2:29 on Tuesday, the 5th of May. Okay, let's have a couple of words from our sponsors. Yeah, I'll see you after them.
1: Our children and grandchildren are leaving school between 2:30 and 4 p.m. Please slow down going past schools during these times.
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0: Thanks to our sponsors there. Okay, what's up next? Paper Lace with The Night Chicago Died. And then we'll have an Alan Jackson. He stopped loving her today.

Yeah, Alan Jackson there with He Stopped Loving Her Today. And before that we had Paper Lace, The Night Chicago Died. Let's have one here for all you red wine drinkers. UB40. And then we'll follow it up with some little ditty afterwards.

Yeah, Brian Hyland there with Itsy Bitsy Teeny Weeny Yellow Polka Dot Bikini. Yes, and before that we had UB40 with Red Red Wine. Up next, Johnny Farnham, Age of Reason.

0: Yeah, and that was Johnny Farnham there of Age of Reason. And that just about brings my show to the finish. You got Mr. Ron, the music man, Stothard after me. 3 o'clock with Drive Time. He'll get you home with some very fine music. Jog along with, drive with, walk along with. Drive crazy. And no, we won't drive you crazy. Okay, so we'll have some words from our sponsors. And then we'll have one final song from the Ted Mullery Gang, Ducktown Strutters Ball. And I'll see you all next Tuesday, same time, same channel. 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
1: Good afternoon, this is Michael Lynch. The Reserve Bank of Australia is currently meeting in Sydney, and we should know within the hour if interest rates, as widely predicted, will be increased for the third time this year. Next week's federal budget, meanwhile, is shaping up to be pivotal for small and medium businesses, with many saying that it'll heavily influence their approach for the year ahead. 25% of small and medium business owners say they'll expand operations if meaningful new measures are introduced by the Treasurer. However, nearly two-thirds would delay investment and hiring decisions if the budget fails to address key concerns, including cost of living pressures and red tape. MYOB Chief Executive Paul Robson says it's likely to be one of the most consequential budgets of recent times.
2: If the government actually delivers meaningful support, businesses are ready to move, with more than one in four now saying that they would expand their operations. And this indicates that there's an appetite for growth, but it does hinge on the right policy settings.
1: Older Australians could be slugged with health insurance price increases three times higher than their younger counterparts. Sarah Patterson reports.
3: Reflecting the impact of the Albanese government's proposed changes to the private health insurance rebate for people aged over 65, analysis from Private Healthcare Australia shows some retirees face annual increases of more than $1,600. The government is looking to slash the higher rebate currently paid towards health insurance for seniors in order to find around $3 billion in savings for the May budget. Should the policy go ahead, Australians aged 70 and over with gold hospital cover could see their premiums jump by more than 21%.
1: The happier news, however, is that a cancer therapy costing upwards of $200,000 will soon be available at no charge in public hospitals across Australia. The federal program for those suffering multiple myeloma will be rolled out firstly in Victoria. CAR T cell therapy has revolutionised treatment for myeloma, but was previously only available in this country as a trial or overseas at a cost that most people simply couldn't afford. Businesses and organisations across the country are being asked to register their branded sender IDs used at the top of SMS messages. From July, the word unverified will be displayed if a brand is not registered with their telco. ACMA's Samantha York says the new rules are designed to keep consumers safe.
4: We're hoping that this will introduce much more trust. And similarly, on the flip side, if you see a message come through as unverified, just be careful with it.
1: In other news, a 40-year-old Queensland woman has been charged following investigations into alleged torture and neglect in Logan. State police say a 10-year-old girl was admitted to hospital on February 9, suffering dehydration, critical malnutrition and significant untreated injuries. A West Australian AMA survey reveals that more than 50% of

0: Junior doctors have reported experiencing moderate to high burnout and are feeling unsafe on returning to work after being on call overnight. And Australian researchers believe tree bark could be used to clean the air we breathe and filter the water we drink. This is Air News.
1: Now the latest from Air Sport.
0: The Storm has confirmed that Tyrone Wishart will be out of action for 4 to 6 weeks with an ankle injury. Scans have confirmed that he has a moderate grade syndesmosis. Meantime, Melbourne playmaker Cameron Munster says Craig Bellamy is still one of the best coaches in the game as the team rallies around him following his diagnosis with neurodegenerative disorder. Munster has told 100% Footy the team is doing all it can to support him.
2: Not too sure what lies further for him, but I definitely still believe in him, and he's still one of the best coaches in the game.
0: James Sicily is expected to play against Fremantle on Thursday after rolling his ankle in the draw against Collingwood. Hawthorn will be taking a near full-strength side to Perth to face the second-place Dockers. Coach Sam Mitchell says he'll be backing his big men, Josh Battle and Tom Barras, against the Dockers' potent forward line.
3: Our intercepting defenders are one of our strengths and weapons, and if teams want to kick long to them, then we will back them in. But if they don't, it's not like that's to say we can't win. So Freo have got a choice whether they want to say, yep, we'll back our talls, because they've obviously got a tall and very potent forward line themselves.
0: Arsenal has been given a big hand in the EPL title race after Manchester City was held to a 3-3 draw against Everton this morning. And Chelsea's disappointing performance in the league has continued after they lost 3-1 at home to Nottingham Forest. Australian Independent Radio News.
4: 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Today's weather report is provided courtesy of 2CHR supporters, Curry Curry Retired Mine Workers Association.
5: Hello, people. Rod the Music Man here with you, and I'll be here with you until 6 p.m. Playing drive time music for you. And I do have weather to start with, but I'd like to thank Max Kent for his program earlier. He has a good program, Max, and it's great. I do have weather, as I say, but before I get into that, I do take requests. So if you'd like a request any time today in 3 hours, give me a call here at the studio on 49905965. And I'll certainly play your request for you. Okay, let's have a look at the weather. For today, the 5th of May. Sunny. Winds westerly 15 to 20 k's an hour, becoming light in the early afternoon. Daytime maximum temperatures 20 to 25 degrees. Then the fire danger is all moderate. The Greater Hunter is moderate and the North Coast is moderate. So we're doing fine up there, people. Tomorrow's weather is... it's going to be a mostly sunny day. Slight chance of a shower along the coastal fringe. Near zero chance elsewhere. Light winds. Overnight temperatures falling to between 5 and 10, with daytime temperatures reaching the low to mid-20s. Thursday, partly cloudy. Winds westerly 25 to 40 k's an hour. Overnight temperatures falling to between 7 and 11, with daytime temperatures reaching between 15 and 22. For Friday, we have a sunny day. Winds westerly 25 to 40 k's an hour. Overnight temperatures falling to between 2 and 7, with daytime temperatures reaching between 14 and 21. So that's the weather, as I have it for you at 3 p.m. Let's have a look at the weather map. Oh, fairly clear. It is clear. Nothing like yesterday when I was looking at the map. We had lots of blue around yesterday, but there's nothing here today. Nothing around Cessnock, Singleton, Musselbrook, Scone, or Newcastle. So I won't bother going, and then I'll just start playing some music. And here's Toto and Africa.

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They say a stranger came in one night, left with his woman, and he lost his mind when an old song starts playing.

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So buy him a bottle

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0: Hello, I'm Wesley Orbison. Roy Orbison was known as one of the greatest singers of all time, but to me, he was also my dad. Please let me introduce to you John Steppen, one of the only singers in the world today that could do justice to my father's memory. Being a part of this show, I have the opportunity of sharing some very special things about my dad, as well as celebrating his life through his music.
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Mum and Dad and Denny saw the passing out parade at Puckapunyal. With a long march from cadets, the 6th Battalion was the next to tour, and it was me who drew the card. We did Canungra and Shoalwater before we left.

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1: Good afternoon, this is Michael Lynch. Well, as predicted, the Reserve Bank has increased interest rates for the third time this year. The official cash rate has jumped 25 basis points and now sits at 4.35%. Today's increase will add an extra $90 a month to a mortgage of $600,000. Victoria's state budget is to see $2.2 billion being ploughed into disability inclusion programs for every Victorian student in 1,500 government schools. Education Minister Ben Carroll says this means families and students are being supported in their educational journey with a boost for accessible transport for them as well.
2: It's in every single public school across our state under our Labor government. This has meant some 200,000 students have been identified and have had their needs-based assessment and have had all the support they need.
1: The federal opposition says the Albanese government cannot hide from the fact that if it raises property taxes, it's broken an election promise. Next week's budget is expected to see the capital gains tax discount and negative gearing incentives reined in. But ahead of last year's federal election, Labor had promised not to touch the tax breaks. Liberal leader Angus Taylor says the Prime Minister has clearly lied to the public.
3: They promised before the last election that they wouldn't be changing negative gearing and other taxes. They promised it again and again and again. And yet we see today that they're going to break that promise.
1: And the electric vehicle tax discount is to be gradually wound back from next year. Federal politics reporter Nilsen Scott has the details.
4: The growing popularity of the fringe benefits tax exemption for EVs has caused the program's costs to skyrocket to over $1 billion a year. From next April, EVs priced at under $75,000 will keep the full exemption, while luxury models will see the discount reduced to 25%. Within 3 years, that reduction will apply to all electric vehicles. Energy Minister Chris Bowen says the reforms will generate considerable savings.
5: This is very sensible. It's a save for the budget, but it keeps that support going.
4: But Heidi Lee Douglas from Solar Citizen says the incentives should be kept in full for EVs that help ease pressure on the electricity grid.
6: People should use their electric cars as a home battery.
4: The changes will be included in next week's budget. Nelson Scott, Canberra.
1: Two volunteer rescuers are among three people killed in a boating tragedy in the north of New South Wales. This report from Sasha Foote.
7: Six marine and rescue crew members were responding to a yacht in distress at Ballina when the rescue boat capsized in 2.5 metres swell. Two volunteers aged 62 and 78 and the yacht's sole occupant died in the tragedy. Four other injured crew members made it to shore and were assessed by paramedics. Police Marine Area Command Superintendent Joe McNulty says once the swell eases, they'll allow divers to enter the water as part of investigations.
8: We anticipate that probably will be on Thursday.
7: Early investigations suggest the man on board the yacht was not wearing a life jacket. Sasha Foote reporting.
1: Thank you, Sasha. This is Air News.
9: Now the latest from Air Sport.
1: Well, as his side looks to find some form in the NRL, Bulldogs forward Jacob Preston insists that an origin call-up is not on his mind. Preston says he doesn't mind playing on the left side of the field after being moved from the right at club level. But he's laughed off suggestions that that's a message that he's also sending to Blues coach Laurie Daly.
10: Oh, no, honestly, my main focus right now is just getting wins for the Bulldogs. Honestly, that's, yeah, this week, going up there and beating the Dolphins. That's the most important thing right now.
1: Meanwhile, Dolphins forward Daniel Saifiti has announced his immediate retirement from rugby league because he says he's unable to fully recover from a serious shoulder injury suffered last year. In AFL news, Essendon great Matthew Lloyd wants the Bombers to use whiteboard gate as motivation.
11: If I was Brad Scott and the coaching, I'd go to some of these players and use it and say, this is what the opposition thinks of you. They do think some of you are selfish and they do think some of you are poor decision makers, and that's what it is. And I'd take it personally if I was on that board and I was seen as a panicker and poor decision maker.
1: In surfing news, Queensland's Ethan Ewing is celebrating Aussie gold at the Gold Coast Pro. The North Stradbroke local has mirrored Steph Gilmore's title-winning antics by taking out the men's final. Ewing says it's a dream come true.
12: Oh, I feel so good. Just winning events is just so hard, man. Like, everyone on tour is just so good. Yeah, all the support's been amazing.
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15: Hello, people. Once again, Ron the Music Man here with you. And I'll be here with you until 6 p.m. I'm going to have an interview at 5 p.m. today, so stay tuned and listen. I got the weather here for you today, the 5th of May. It's going to be sunny, winds westerly, 15 to 20 k's an hour, becoming light in the early afternoon. Daytime maximum temperatures 20 to 25 degrees. The fire danger is all moderate. Greater Hunter is moderate and the North Coast is moderate. You're doing well, people. Keep it up. Let's have a look at tomorrow. Mostly sunny. Slight chance of shower along the coastal fringe. Near zero chance elsewhere. Light winds. Overnight temperatures falling to between 5 and 10 with daytime temperatures reaching the low to mid-20s. Okay, for Thursday, let's see what it says. It's going to be partly cloudy. Winds westerly 25 to 40 k's an hour. Overnight temperatures falling to between 7 and 11, with daytime temperatures reaching between 15 and 22. Friday. It's going to be sunny. Winds westerly, 25 to 40 k's an hour. Overnight temperatures falling to between 2 and 7, with daytime temperatures reaching between 14 and 21. So that is the weather for 4 p.m. I've got the weather map here for us to have a look at. And there's absolutely nothing going on at all, nothing worthwhile reporting to you. So let's get back to music, and here's my promo to start with.
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3: 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I'm a presenter on the community radio station 2CHR. We are looking for additional presenters for 2CHR and would welcome anyone who may be interested to become part of our 2CHR family of broadcasters. If you have a particular music taste that you would like to share with our listeners in the Maitland and Cessnock local government areas, as well as the World Wide Web, contact our friendly office staff on 499-11286 or call into our office at 2 to 4 Vincent Street, Cessnock, from 9 a.m. till 4 p.m., Monday to Friday.

0: owners have been hit with another interest rate hike, the third this year, with the Reserve Bank adding another 25 basis points. The official interest rate now sits at 4.35%, the highest level in 18 months. The RBA argues it had no choice given inflation is creeping back up. Federal Treasurer Jim Chalmers says international factors are mainly to blame for the situation we're in.
1: The budget will play a helpful role in the fight against inflation. We all want to see inflation come down in our economy. We know what's driving it in the near term, the war in the Middle East.
0: An award-winning children's author has pleaded guilty in Fremantle Magistrates Court to multiple child exploitation offences. Chelsea Bowden reports.
2: Craig Silby pleaded guilty to two charges of possessing and distributing child exploitation material. However, prosecutors dropped two other charges, a second count of possession and one of producing child exploitation material. The 43-year-old was first charged in January when police raided his Fremantle home and seized his devices. Mr. Silby remains on bail and will return to court in July ahead of being sentenced.
0: The Royal Commission into Anti-Semitism has heard harrowing accounts from five Jewish mothers. One parent revealed her child went to a costume party where other children joked about dressing up as the Bondi shooters or Hitler. Rena gave evidence to the inquiry and says Jewish children should not feel targeted.
3: Now my children go to school with concrete bollards, making sure that no one's going to ram them with a car, with security fences, security guards. We're not asking for any special treatment. We just want to live like everyone else.
0: A new survey has found Australian travellers are reporting higher satisfaction with international airlines over domestic carriers. Lee Harrison explains.
4: A study of our air travel behaviour between the end of the pandemic and the start of the Iran war has found Aussie customers almost expect less than ideal service as the norm. Of the 4,000 customers surveyed, 55% had experienced a flight delay of at least 15 minutes in the last year. Of those, 95% didn't complain. 48% of respondents believed a complaint wouldn't make any difference. Around the same number said they didn't have the time or energy. The study also found many passengers didn't know how to lodge a submission with the airline. Others were frustrated by confusing and superficial responses. Lee Harrison, Air News.
0: Prolonged exposure to bushfire smoke has been found to increase the risk of serious complications for babies of asthmatic mums. The Hunter Medical Research Institute study found higher exposure was linked to an increased chance of low birth weight, early birth and neonatal intensive care admission. Professor Vanessa Murphy says all pregnant women should take steps to minimise exposure to smoke.
5: Staying indoors with doors and windows shut, with the air conditioning on. They may wish to also consider having a HEPA filter at home or using a mask when outdoors.
0: This is Air News.
6: Now the latest from Air Sport.
0: Carlton is set to be hit with a $75,000 fine by the AFL over the club's handling of Elijah Hollands last month. The fine would be paid to mental health service provider Headspace, which works with young people and their families. Hollands experienced a mental health episode against Collingwood in round six and was later admitted to hospital. Meantime, Collingwood is showing interest in Lachie Neale. The former Brisbane captain is yet to sign a contract extension at the Lions and has been linked with a move back to Western Australia. NRL and Latrell Mitchell has ended his 18-month self-imposed media ban to sing the praises of a Rabbitohs teammate. Souths winger Campbell Graham will play his 150th NRL match on Saturday night against the Sharks. Mitchell using the milestone for an impromptu media conference.
7: It's a special occasion this week and I only want to talk on special occasions now, so it stretches that. Yeah, look, my thing is just Campbell's been a really good teammate to me for a very long time and I thought, you know, what better time to come out and have a yarn and, you know, it's a 150th game.
0: And NRL legend Paul Gallen believes the Perth Bears have failed to do enough to entice players to sign with the new club for next season. Gallen says the Bears have been left behind in the PR stakes by fellow newcomers, the PNG Chiefs. Australian Independent Radio News.
8: 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Today's weather report is provided courtesy of 2CHR supporters, Curry Curry Retired Mineworkers Association.

0: Yes, okay, people, let's run the music man here with you. Again, I've got the weather here for you, so let's have a look at that. Today's weather, the 5th of May. Three words, clear, light winds. Okay, let's go to tomorrow and have a look. Partly cloudy, patchy fog about the Upper Hunter in the early morning. Slight chance of a shower along the coastal fringe. There's zero chance elsewhere. Light winds. Overnight temperatures falling to between 5 and 10, with daytime temperatures reaching 20 to 25. And the fire danger is all moderate. Greater Hunter here is moderate, and the north coast is moderate. So you're doing fine out there, people. Keep it up. Thursday, partly cloudy. Winds westerly, 25 to 35 k's an hour. Overnight temperatures falling to between 6 and 11, with daytime temperatures reaching between 15 and 21. For Friday, sunny, areas of morning frost about the Upper Hunter. Winds westerly 20 to 30 k's an hour, overnight temperatures falling to between 1 and 7. That's getting a bit cool, with daytime temperatures reaching between 15 and 21. And I have Saturday here as well, so let's have a look here. Bureau says it's going to be mostly sunny. A chance of morning frost about the Upper Hunter. A slight chance of a shower along the coastal fringe. Most likely in the evening. Near zero chance of rain elsewhere. Light winds becoming south to southeasterly 15 to 20 k's an hour during the afternoon, then becoming light during the evening. And overnight temperatures falling to between 3 and 8, with daytime temperatures reaching between 18 and 22. So that's the weather as I have it at 5 p.m. We'll have a look at the weather map and see what it says to us. Absolutely nothing. There's nothing on the weather map at all to speak about. If it does change, I'll certainly let you know in the next hour. Okay, so let's go back to music. Here's my promo.
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0: Miss Mary Duff, how about that?
1: Thank you very much.
0: Mary Duff.
2: Oh, yes, people, I've got a couple of guests in the studio with me. I have David Jerd and Libby Elscott. And we're going to talk about the Cessnock Goannas Junior Rugby League. Welcome along, guys.
3: No, thank you, Ron.
1: Thank you.
2: I hope this is a benefit to you.
1: It is.
2: So, you want to start? I'll ask a question.
3: By all means.
2: Okay. Well, who are your pair representing?
3: Well, we're representing the Cessnock Minor Rugby League. The club was established here in 1988. They combined all the little clubs in Cessnock into this the Minor Rugby League, and the clubhouse was built and opened in 2012 by our first life member, Colin Bradley.
2: Oh, Cole, yeah.
3: Yeah, Cole.
1: Nice.
2: Okay, well, what are your roles in the, what do you play in this?
1: Thanks, Ron. My role is, for the last three seasons, I have been league safe for the girls' team. So I've been able to support the girls with, obviously, the water, code of conduct, morale, and just making sure that everything is okay. My 14-year-old daughter, or soon to be 14, does play with the Cessnock Minor Rugby League Club, so supporting the girls is a really big passion of mine. David, what role do you play within the club?
2: Yeah, what?
1: You have many. David has many roles.
2: Okay.
3: Yeah, I'm currently the manager of the sporting field, so I'm involved with all that business of mowing and so forth. I'm a committee member and first aid officer for my grandson Noel Perrin. He's in the under 14 Division 1s and he's coached by the super coach duo of Graham Bailey and once again Cole Bradley.
2: Yeah, yeah.
1: Nice.
2: Oh, good idea. I know Cole. Cole's a relative of mine.
3: Is he?
2: Actually,
3: He actually opened the, as I say, opened the clubhouse in 2012. So there's a plaque up there on the clubhouse.
2: Yeah, yeah. And I used to be a member of the senior rugby league back in the...
3: You were involved with them, Ron, yeah.
2: Yeah, 72, 74, something of that nature.
3: Very famous year, 1972.
2: It was.
3: Yeah.
2: Why? We won it.
3: In the first grade.
1: So sorry. Ron, did you play?
2: No.
1: Oh, okay.
2: No, my claim to fame was squash.
1: Good job. I remember squash.
2: Yeah. Very difficult for a person like me. That's why I've got so many creaks and joints.
3: Well, squash was a huge game.
1: In the 70s and 80s.
3: Now the game, of course, is pickleball, isn't it? Worldwide, fastest growing sport in the world.
2: It certainly is. So okay, well, did you tell us a little bit about the club?
3: Well, I'll speak firstly. Yeah. If you don't mind, the club currently has 562 registered players, so we are in fact the largest junior club within the Newcastle area. Not too many people know that. I've heard a couple of club interviews where they've asked what's the largest club in the Newcastle area, and most people come up with Wests or Souths or Maitland. In the actual fact, it's Cessnock, so 562 registered players. 448 boys and 114 girls. It's a total of 38 teams, which is quite large.
2: Yep.
3: We have 16 teams containing two girls teams. That's two girls teams. Odds, we've got 10 teams.
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3: It's
5: your times community.
3: And
5: now streaming online.
3: 18. So it is a large club. Libby, you might tell us a little bit about the girls.
1: Yeah, so the girls, we've had an all-girls team since 2018, which is phenomenal.
2: That's it.
1: That's a very good one. We now have girls' teams in under 12s, 14s, 16s, and 18s playing in all girls' competitions. We've also had all girls' teams in the under 6s and 7s, but the girls are actually playing against mixed and boys' teams, so that's something super special as well. I will have to say, just on the girls' note, that it is an honour to be able to represent the girls within the club.
3: Yeah.
1: So, yeah, thanks to Cessnock Minor Rugby League for supporting the girls to be part of it as well.
2: Yeah, okay. Could you people hear out of those speakers? Just look at whether I've got it set up or not. I won't go to some music and have a look at what I've got.
3: All right, Ron.
2: Okay?
3: No problem.
2: We'll come back.

Here's our guy. That was Mary Duff and Somewhere Between. Going back to interview David and Libby from the Junior Rugby League at Cessnock. Okay, Dave, we'll look.

0: I didn't realise that. I'm thinking it's not going through. Is the interview going through on us?
1: So, anybody out there, thank you for calling in.
0: Okay, I've got to find out. Okay. Righto, mate. Thanks for that. Okay, bye. It's not coming through. Now what do I do? Someone calling for me. Let me know the music goes through, but the music, the interview is not. Why?

0: Coming up are the news headlines.
1: News headlines, I'm Michael Lynch. The Reserve Bank has raised interest rates yet again. The 4.35% increase is the third this year. The federal government has dismissed speculation that next week's budget will include an earned income offset. Victoria's state budget, meanwhile, handed down today, will plough 2.2

0: $2 billion into disability inclusion programs for every student in 1,500 government schools. Bilateral talks between Prime Minister Albanese and his Japanese counterpart, Saina Takahashi, have focused on economic challenges in the face of global unrest. Air defences in the United Arab Emirates have intercepted missiles and incoming drone attacks from Iran. Four Australians are among those stranded on a Dutch cruise liner being held off the West African coast as health authorities assess a suspected outbreak of the deadly hantavirus, from which three passengers have already died. In S-Sport, Dolphins forward Daniel Saifiti has announced his immediate retirement from rugby league because he says he's not able to fully recover from a serious shoulder injury suffered last year. In surfing, Queensland's Ethan Ewing is celebrating Aussie gold at the Gold Coast Pro in what he says is a dream come true. Those are today's top stories. This is Air News.
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0: just waiting for me like a secret friend, and there's no end.
1: Yes, okay, people, run the music man here. I'm going to be leaving you in a little while time, and it's been good to have your company. I'll be on tomorrow night again from 3 till 6, and I look forward to having you tune in to me then. Okay, good night.

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1: I'm Mark Dransfield. The Reserve Bank has raised interest rates to help cushion rising inflation as a result of the Iran war. The official cash rate has jumped another 25 basis points and now sits at 4.35%. It means those with an average $730,000 mortgage will be slugged an extra $120 a month. RBA Governor Michelle Bullock says she knows households are doing it tough.
2: The board now judges the level of the cash rate to be a bit restrictive, which will help to address the risk that inflation will be higher and more persistent once the current prices shock passes through the economy. This gives the board space to see how the conflict plays out.
1: Older Australians could be slugged with health insurance price hikes three times higher than their younger counterparts. More from Sarah Patterson.
3: Reflecting the impact of the Albanese government's proposed changes to the private health insurance rebate for people aged over 65, analysis from Private Healthcare Australia shows some retirees face annual increases of more than $1,600. The government is looking to slash the higher rebate currently paid towards health insurance for seniors in order to find around $3 billion in savings for the May budget. Should the policy go ahead, Australians aged 70 and over with gold hospital cover could see their premiums jump by more than 21%. Sarah Patterson, Air News.
1: A man has died while trying to evade police in southern New South Wales. His car crossed onto the wrong side of the road about 60 kilometres north of Griffith, hitting another motorist. An innocent woman was hurt and was taken to hospital. A critical incident investigation has been launched. Shocking stories have come to light in the Royal Commission into anti-Semitism, including one parent who says her children's classmates joked about dressing up as the Bondi shooters. Reporter Jefferson Shaw.
4: A dozen witnesses have been giving evidence to the Royal Commission into anti-Semitism and social cohesion. Among them, Joshua Gompertz, an observing Jew, told the commission on more than one occasion a group would throw eggs at his family on their walk to synagogue, screaming anti-Semitic slurs. The inquiry has also heard a Geelong mother with Jewish heritage give evidence that some of her son's friends joked about dressing up as Hitler or the Bondi shooters for Year 12 muck-up day. The commission has received close to 7,500 submissions, with a final report due at the end of this year. Jefferson Shaw, Sydney.
1: Detectives in Britain are pushing to bring prime suspect Christian Bruckner to the United Kingdom to stand trial for the murder of Madeleine McCann. While German laws could block the handover, Scotland Yard is determined to see the 48-year-old face a judge. The British toddler went missing nearly two decades ago from a Portuguese resort. Air showbiz and Dolly Parton has cancelled her Las Vegas residency again amid ongoing health struggles, but she's let her fans know she's on the mend.
5: The good news is I'm responding really well to meds and treatments, and I'm improving every day. Now, the bad news is it's going to take me a little while before I'm up to stage performance level.
1: And finally, to the Australian share market, the All Ords has closed down 20 points at 89.03. One Australian dollar is buying around 71.14 US cents. This is Air News.
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1: The AFL has fined Carlton $75,000 over its handling of Elijah Hollands as he suffered a mid-match mental health episode. League Chief Andrew Dillon says the findings of an investigation relate to the club's processes, not any individuals.
7: There were sufficient visual cues, performance data during the match, and an understanding of Elijah's individual circumstances to indicate that he should have been removed from play earlier than he was. We also determined that the delay in removing Elijah from the field resulted in an outcome that brought the game into disrepute.
1: NRL and the Storm have confirmed Tyrone Wishart will miss 4 to 6 weeks with an ankle injury. Scans have confirmed he has a moderate grade syndesmosis. Meantime, Melbourne playmaker Cameron Munster says Craig Bellamy is still one of the best coaches in the game as the team rallies around him following his diagnosis with a neurodegenerative disorder. Munster's told 100% Footy the team is doing all they can to support him.
8: I'm not too sure what lies further for him, but I definitely still believe in him, and he's still one of the best coaches in the game.
1: And a Victorian amateur golfer has pulled off an extraordinary feat, three holes in one in three consecutive weeks. Darren McCallum, who plays off a handicap of 11, struck gold at Bannockburn, Ocean Grove and Torquay.
9: That was all during competition, three different courses with three different partners. Someone told me I was 12 times more likely to win the lotto, which would have been a lot more useful.
1: Australian Independent Radio News.
10: 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Today's weather report is provided courtesy of 2CHR supporters, Curry Curry Retired Mine Workers Association.
11: All right, now let's see what the weather's doing and jumping to tomorrow. Partly cloudy, patchy fog about the Upper Hunter in the early morning. Slight chance of a shower along the coastal fringe with a near zero chance elsewhere. Some light winds and overnight temperatures falling between 5 and 10, with daytime temperatures reaching 20 to 25. The fire danger is moderate in the North Coast, the Greater Hunter, Greater Sydney region and the Central Ranges. Thursday is going to be partly cloudy, winds travelling westerly 25 to 35 kilometres an hour. Overnight temperatures falling between 6 and 11, with daytime temperatures reaching between 15 and 21. And Friday, sunny, areas of morning frost about the Upper Hunter, winds travelling westerly 20 to 30 kilometres an hour. Overnight temperatures falling between 1 and 7, with daytime temperatures reaching between 15 and 21. Okay, so now let's mosey on down to songs from the golden era. Don't know why I said that. But we're going to start off our program today with Dick Powell, Love Is On The Air Tonight. And after that, the Andrews Sisters with Rum and Coca-Cola.

0: And now it's time for the birthday segment, and that one goes out to one of the great legends of musicals and song, and that's Bing Crosby. The four popular songs from Bing Crosby. We'll start off with Road to Morocco from the 1942 film of the same name with him and Bob Hope, of course. After that, Swinging on a Star, Going My Way from the 1944 film of the same name, which Swinging on a Star is also from. And, of course, White Christmas.
1: There we go again, Junior. We're off on the road to Morocco. This taxi is tough on the spine.
2: Beats the bus, huh, Junior?
1: Beats me.
2: Where we're going,
1: why we're going, how can we be sure?

0: may meet, we haven't any fear.
1: Paramount will protect us, cause we're signed for 5 more years.
2: We certainly do get around.
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0: would you rather be a fish?
1: A fish won't do anything but swim in a brook. He can't write his name or read a book. To fool the people is his only thought. And though he's slippery, he still gets caught.
0: But then if that sort of life is what you wish, you may grow up to be a fish.

And that was our birthday tribute to Bing Crosby. He was born on May 3rd, 1903 in Tacoma, Washington. He started out in amateur bands when he was 20, and by 1925, he had joined the Paul Whiteman Band. After that, he was part of the Rhythm Boys and made his film debut in 1930. But it was radio that first made him a star, with 1931's 15 Minutes with Bing Crosby. He became a movie star with such films as The Big Broadcast in 1932, Rhythm on the Range in 1936, and of course there are those Seven Road movies he was in, starting in 1940 and going up to 1962 with Bob Hope and Dorothy L'Amour, of course. He was also popular in Holiday Inn in 1942, Going My Way in 1944, for which he won the Academy Award, The Bells of St. Mary's in 1945, a sequel for which he was nominated for an Academy Award, The Country Girl in 1954, which got him another Academy Award nomination, and High Society in 1956. It's pointless to tell you how many times he was on radio. He was on dozens and dozens of radio shows, including his own. Of course, there are the songs and the records, including White Christmas, Silent Night, I Surrender Dear, Where the Blue of the Night Meets the Gold of the Day, Please, and so much more. From 1932 until 1964, Bing Crosby was heard on the radio at least once every single week. He had a television show, The Bing Crosby Show, 1964 to 65, and had several other television appearances. And we can't go by without mentioning the influence he had on such great singers as Frank Sinatra, Dean Martin, Dick Hames, Perry Como, and the influence he had on such great singers as Frank Sinatra, Dean Martin, Dick Hames, Perry Como, and Victor Moan, and several others.

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2: And now we go back to 1913 with Al Jolson, The Spaniard That Blighted My Life. After that, Dean Martin with Only Forever and Judy Garland with Embraceable You.

while I tell you of the spanger that blighted me life. Listen to me while I tell you of the man who stole my future wife. Was at the bull fight where we met him, enduring a staring display. And while I went out for some peanuts and a program, the dirty dog stole her away. Oh, yes. Oh, yes. So tonight I will have my revenge. If I catch Antonia Spagonia, the toreador. With one mighty swipe, I will dislocate his belly jaw. I'll catch the old blighter, I will. And when I catch him, the blighter I'll kill. He shall die. He shall die. He shall die till the eye tie. He shall jolly well die. He shall die. He shall die. For I'll raise a bunion on his Spanish onion if I catch him bending tonight. For if I catch Spagoni, he will wish that he'd never been born. And for that special reason, my stiletto I've taken out of pawn. It cost me 5 shillings to fetch it. Its expense it has caused me great pain. But the pawnbroker promised when I've just been going, you know, he let me put it in pawn once again. Oh, yes. Oh, yes. So tonight there will be dirty work. If I catch Antonia Spagonia, the warrior, with one mighty swipe, I will dislocate his belly jaw, that English belly. I'll catch the old blighter, I will. And when I catch him, the blighter I kill, he shall die. He shall die. He shall die till the eye die. He shall jolly well die.

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1: I'm Mark Dransfield. Homeowners have been hit with another interest rate hike, the third this year, with the Reserve Bank adding another 25 basis points. The official interest rate now sits at 4.35%, the highest level in 18 months. The RBA argues it had no choice given inflation is creeping back up. Federal Treasurer Jim Chalmers says international factors are mainly to blame for the situation we're in.
2: The budget will play a helpful role in the fight against inflation. We all want to see inflation come down in our economy. We know what's driving it in the near term, the war in the Middle East.
1: An award-winning children's author has pleaded guilty in Fremantle Magistrates Court to multiple child exploitation offences. Chelsea Bowden reports.
3: Craig Silvey pleaded guilty to two charges of possessing and distributing child exploitation material. However, prosecutors dropped two other charges, a second count of possession and one of producing child exploitation material. The 43-year-old was first charged in January when police raided his Fremantle home and seized his devices. Mr. Silvey remains on bail and will return to court in July ahead of being sentenced.
1: The Royal Commission into Anti-Semitism has heard harrowing accounts from five Jewish mothers. One parent revealed her child went to a costume party where other children joked about dressing up as the Bondi shooters or Hitler. Rena gave evidence to the inquiry and says Jewish children should not feel targeted.
4: Now my children go to school with concrete bollards, making sure that no one's going to ram them with a car, with security fences, security guards. We're not asking for any special treatment. We just want to live like everyone else.
1: A new survey has found Australian travellers are reporting higher satisfaction with international airlines over domestic carriers. Lee Harrison explains.
5: A study of our air travel behaviour between the end of the pandemic and the start of the Iran war has found Aussie customers almost expect less than ideal service as the norm. Of the 4,000 customers surveyed, 55% had experienced a flight delay of at least 15 minutes in the last year. Of those, 95% didn't complain. 48% of respondents believed a complaint wouldn't make any difference. Around the same number said they didn't have the time or energy. The study also found many passengers didn't know how to lodge a submission with the airline. Others were frustrated by confusing and superficial responses. Lee Harrison, Air News.
1: Prolonged exposure to bushfire smoke has been found to increase the risk of serious complications for babies of asthmatic mums. The Hunter Medical Research Institute study found higher exposure was linked to an increased chance of low birth weight, early birth and neonatal intensive care admission. Professor Vanessa Murphy says all pregnant women should take steps to minimise exposure to smoke.
6: Staying indoors with doors and windows shut with the air conditioning on. They may wish to also consider having a HEPA filter at home or using a mask when outdoors.
1: This is Air News.
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1: The AFL has fined Carlton $75,000 over its handling of Elijah Hollands as he suffered a mid-match mental health episode. League chief Andrew Dillon says the findings of an investigation relate to the club's processes, not any individuals.
8: There were sufficient visual cues, performance data during the match, and an understanding of Elijah's individual circumstances to indicate that he should have been removed from play earlier than he was. We also determined that the delay in removing Elijah from the field resulted in an outcome that brought the game into disrepute.
1: NRL and the Storm have confirmed Tyrone Wishart will miss 4 to 6 weeks with an ankle injury. Scans have confirmed he has a moderate grade syndesmosis. Meantime, Melbourne playmaker Cameron Munster says Craig Bellamy is still one of the best coaches in the game as the team rallies around him following his diagnosis with a neurodegenerative disorder. Munster's told 100% Footy the team is doing all they can to support him.
9: I'm not too sure what that lies further for him, but I definitely still believe in him and he's still one of the best coaches in the game.
1: And a Victorian amateur golfer has pulled off an extraordinary feat, 3 holes in 1 in 3 consecutive weeks. Darren McCallum, who plays off a handicap of 11, struck gold at Bannockburn, Ocean Grove and Torquay.
10: That was all during competition at 3 different courses with 3 different partners. Someone told me I was 12 times more likely to win the lotto, which would have been a lot more useful.
1: Australian Independent Radio News.
11: 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Today's weather report is provided courtesy of 2CHR supporters, Curry Curry Retired Mine Workers Association.
12: And I'll return to the weather later on in the program. But first, let's get on with the trivia and the rest of the show. What you heard from the instrumentals was both from Paul Whiteman, Mandy, Make Up Your Mind, and Say It With Music. And now it's your favourite time, and it's my favourite time, it's trivia time. The theme you heard was from the 1942 film from Paramount, Road to Morocco, directed by David Butler with music by Victor Young. The starring players, Bing Crosby, Bob Hope, Dorothy L'Amour, Anthony Quinn, Donna Drake, Vladimir Sokolov, Mikhail Rustamini, and George Givett. Road to Morocco received Oscar nominations for Best Sound Recording from Loren L. Ryder. Road to Morocco is the third of seven in the Road series. They are Singapore, Zanzibar, this one, Utopia, Rio, Bali, and Hong Kong. All the films starred Crosby, Hope, with Dorothy L'Amour appearing briefly in the last one, but other than that, appearing in all of them. These films were not sequels, as Crosby and Hope did not, and or Dorothy L'Amour did not play the same characters in any of these films. They were just random characters who went on all these adventures and ended up finding Dorothy L'Amour along the way, who joined in on the fun. Bing Crosby, Bob Hope, and Dorothy L'Amour appeared in seven of the Road pictures. Crosby made a few cameos in films starring Bob Hope, including The Princess and the Pirate, 1944, and My Favourite Brunette, 1947, with which Bob Hope and Dorothy L'Amour starred in, as well as making a cameo in The Greatest Show on Earth, 1952, along with Bob Hope, and which film featured Dorothy L'Amour. Bing Crosby and Dorothy L'Amour starred together in Dixie in 1943. Bob Hope and Dorothy L'Amour appeared in The Big Broadcast in 1938, that same year, Caught in the Draft in 1941, They Got Me Covered, 1943, and My Favourite Brunette, 1947. Anthony Quinn had appeared in Road to Singapore in 1940 and also appeared with Bob Hope in The Ghostbreakers that same year. Anthony Quinn also appeared with Dorothy L'Amour in Swing High, Swing Low in 1937 and The Last Train from Madrid in 1937. David Butler directed Bing Crosby in If I Had My Way in 1940. He directed Bob Hope and Dorothy L'Amour in Caught in the Draft in 1941 and Hope in The Princess and the Pirate in 1944. Now let's discuss Bing Crosby and Bob Hope's relationship. They were not close, and Hope even expressed annoyance now and then at Crosby's aloof persona, but the two liked each other and enjoyed working with each other, but had no real personal relationship aside from the movies, radio, television, and also golf, which was a passion they shared. This all these times they appeared together and then playing golf and everything allowed the public to believe that they were actually closer than what they really were. Dorothy L'Amour enjoyed working with both men and felt that she was a piece of bread between two slices of ham. Anthony Quinn said that Crosby and Hope were very nice people and fun to work with. Bob Hope and Bing Crosby, however, did kid the film director on this, a heavy set man named David Butler, and they kidded him relentlessly about his weight. For a scene in which enemy horses chased them through the streets, Butler advised them not to jump out of the street until he gave them the signal, allowing them plenty of time to get out of the way. However, as they ran, horses kept getting closer and closer with no signal to the pair from Butler. Finally, the stars panicked and jumped. When they complained about their bruises, Butler laughed at them and told them they ruined the shot by jumping too soon. Some crew members thought he was getting back at them, and Hope nicknamed him, quote, the murderer. There's a scene in this film where a camel spits in Bob Hope's eye. It actually wasn't planned. Hope's recoil and Bing Crosby's reaction was so funny that it was left in the final cut. Now, what happens, it's early in the film, they both find this camel, and Bing Crosby gets behind it, Hope gets in front of it, and when they're talking, the camel spits at Bob Hope and has Hope cover his eye and go, oh, and then move back, and then Crosby laughs and pats the camel and says, good girl, good girl. It has been claimed that Road to Morocco featured the first affectionate interracial kiss between Bob Hope and Donna Drake, and that should be the first one in film. Previously, though, in 1934, the movie Java Head had a quick kiss between married characters Anna May Wong and Garrett Amidon. So we're not really sure. There could be Lost films that feature the first interracial kiss, but we don't know. In case anyone's interested, Donna Drake, she was born in Miami, Florida. Her parents were black, and she passed as white. In 1996, Road to Morocco was selected for preservation in the United States National Film Registry by the Library of Congress as being, quote, culturally, historically, or ecclesiastically significant. The film is recognized by American film institutes in these lists. 1998's AFI's 100 Years, 100 Movies, it was nominated at number 10. 2000, AFI's 100 Years, 100 Laughs at 78. 2004's AFI's 100 Years, 100 Songs, which was Road to Morocco at number 95. Moonlight Becomes You, which was also nominated at number 13. And 2007, AFI's 100 Years, 100 Movies, the 10th anniversary edition, and it was nominated. Road to Morocco was the first road film to be based on an original screenplay and written especially for Crosby and Hope. The previous two films had been based on either novels or short stories and had actually been kicking around Paramount as other sort of vehicles for other stars without the music and without the comedy fitted to suit the talents of Crosby and Hope. It's also the only film in the series where Bob Hope actually plays two parts. He plays the main character, but he also plays Aunt Lucy. There's a photograph of her in one scene in a locket that Hope carries around. And also she appears, since she's a dead character in this film, appears to Bing Crosby in that fashion, in telling him to stop treating Hope terribly. Lux Radio Theatre broadcast a 60-minute radio adaptation of the movie on April 5th, 1943, with Bing Crosby and Bob Hope reprising their film roles and Ginny Sims filling in for Dorothy L'Amour. The film was placed at number 4 on the top grossing movies for 1942 in the United States. Road to Morocco was released in November of 1942 and was still in cinemas in 1943. At the end of 1943, Bing Crosby was 4 at the box office. Bob Hope was in second spot with Dorothy L'Amour at number 20. In 1942, while the film was being made, Crosby wasn't even in the top 25 that year. Hope was ranked number 5, and Dorothy L'Amour was at number 11. And while I'm on that subject of how well it was received, Road to Morocco is often considered to be the best out of the 7 Road series, with it usually being number 1, maybe Utopia number 2, Zanzibar number 3, or sometimes switched, and then the others falling into place, with Hong Kong coming last usually. Paramount did two publicity moments for this film. To capitalize on the slave auction scene, Paramount arranged to auction off dates with Hollywood bachelors at the film's premiere. Bidders pledged to buy war bonds, which were still going on at that time. To also publicize the film, the studio had cards placed on water fountains in each town where it played. They read, quote, "Thirsty for entertainment? See what happens when Bob Hope chases Bing Crosby and Dorothy L'Amour to a desert oasis on the road to Morocco." And finally, Paramount shot two endings for the film, the one that you actually see in the film, and the other one, which was not used, has Bob Hope and Bing Crosby enlisting in the Marines and ended with the line, "See you on the road to Tokyo." And of course, that never happened, as the next film is Road to Utopia. Okay, so that's the trivia for Road to Morocco. We had Frank Sinatra before that with You're Sensational, which he sang in High Society, which Bing Crosby was also in. Dear Hearts and Gentle People, that was from Dinah Shore. And Fred Astaire sang Puttin' on the Ritz. From Road to Morocco, Dorothy L'Amour had one song, and it's Constantly, and I'll play that next. After that, we're going to have Perry Como with Temptation, and Jingle, Jangle, Jingle with the Merrymacks.

Now we're going to have Judy Garland, who's going to sing How Deep Is the Ocean. This is a version she sang in 1945, because she also sang one in 1938 and again in 1951. So this is from 1945. We'll also have Fred Astaire, You're Easy to Dance With. He sang that in Holiday Inn, in which he and Bing Crosby starred in together. And then, if we have time, and if not straight after the messages, Lazy from Al Jolson. This was also a song from Holiday Inn, but this is Jolson's version from 1924. But first, How Deep Is the Ocean with Judy Garland.

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Yeah, and I announced that before those messages. That was from 1924. Al Jolson, Lazy. Dean Martin now, I Don't Stand a Ghost of a Chance with You. After that, we're going to have You Do. Good to put them two together. And Till Then with the Mills Brothers.

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I'll be seeing you in everything that's light and gay. 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
3: Hello, I'm Wesley Orbison. Roy Orbison was known as one of the greatest singers of all time, but to me, he was also my dad. Please let me introduce to you John Steffen, one of the only singers in the world today that could do justice to my father's memory. Being a part of this show, I have the opportunity of sharing some very special things about my dad, as well as celebrating his life through his music.
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1: I'm Mark Dransfield. The Reserve Bank has raised interest rates to help cushion rising inflation as a result of the Iran war. The official cash rate has jumped another 25 basis points and now sits at 4.35%. It means those with an average $730,000 mortgage will be slugged an extra $120 a month. RBA Governor Michelle Bullock says she knows households are doing it tough.
2: The board now judges the level of the cash rate to be a bit restrictive, which will help to address the risk that inflation will be higher and more persistent once the current prices shock passes through the economy. This gives the board space to see how the conflict plays out.
1: Older Australians could be slugged with health insurance price hikes three times higher than their younger counterparts. More from Sarah Patterson.
3: Reflecting the impact of the Albanese government's proposed changes to the private health insurance rebate for people aged over 65, analysis from Private Healthcare Australia shows some retirees face annual increases of more than $1,600. The government is looking to slash the higher rebate currently paid towards health insurance for seniors in order to find around $3 billion in savings for the May budget. Should the policy go ahead, Australians aged 70 and over with gold hospital cover could see their premiums jump by more than 21%. Sarah Patterson, Air News.
1: A man has died while trying to evade police in southern New South Wales. His car crossed onto the wrong side of the road about 60 kilometres north of Griffith, hitting another motorist. An innocent woman was hurt and was taken to hospital. A critical incident investigation has been launched. Shocking stories have come to light in the Royal Commission into Anti-Semitism, including one parent who says her children's classmates joked about dressing up as the Bondi shooters. Reporter Jefferson Shaw.
4: A dozen witnesses have been giving evidence to the Royal Commission into Anti-Semitism and Social Cohesion. Among them, Joshua Gompertz, an observing Jew, told the commission on more than one occasion a group would throw eggs at his family on their walk to synagogue, screaming anti-Semitic slurs. The inquiry has also heard a Geelong mother with Jewish heritage give evidence that some of her son's friends joked about dressing up as Hitler or the Bondi shooters for Year 12 Muck-Up Day. The commission has received close to 7,500 submissions, with a final report due at the end of this year. Jefferson Shaw, Sydney.
1: Detectives in Britain are pushing to bring prime suspect Christian Bruckner to the United Kingdom to stand trial for the murder of Madeleine McCann. While German laws could block the handover, Scotland Yard is determined to see the 48-year-old face a judge. The British toddler went missing nearly two decades ago from a Portuguese resort. Air showbiz, and Dolly Parton has cancelled her Las Vegas residency again amid ongoing health struggles, but she's let her fans know she's on the mend.
5: The good news is I'm responding really well to meds and treatments, and I'm improving every day. Now, the bad news is it's going to take me a little while before I'm up to stage performance level.
1: And finally, to the Australian share market, the All Ords has closed down 20 points at 89.03. One Australian dollar is buying around 71.14 US cents. This is Air News.
6: Now the latest from Air Sport.
1: The AFL has fined Carlton $75,000 over its handling of Elijah Hollands as he suffered a mid-match mental health episode. League Chief Andrew Dillon says the findings of an investigation relate to the club's processes, not any individuals.
7: There were sufficient visual cues, performance data during the match, and an understanding of Elijah's individual circumstances to indicate that he should have been removed from play earlier than he was. We also determined that the delay in removing Elijah from the field resulted in an outcome that brought the game into disrepute.
1: NRL and the Storm have confirmed Tyrone Wishart will miss 4 to 6 weeks with an ankle injury. Scans have confirmed he has a moderate grade syndesmosis. Meantime, Melbourne playmaker Cameron Munster says Craig Bellamy is still one of the best coaches in the game as the team rallies around him following his diagnosis with a neurodegenerative disorder. Munster's told 100% Footy the team is doing all they can to support him.
8: I'm not too sure what that lies further for him, but I definitely still believe in him, and he's still one of the best coaches in the game.
1: And a Victorian amateur golfer has pulled off an extraordinary feat, three holes in one in three consecutive weeks. Darren McCallum, who plays off a handicap of 11, struck gold at Bannockburn, Ocean Grove and Torquay.
9: That was all during competition, three different courses with three different partners. Someone told me I was 12 times more likely to win the lotto, which would have been a lot more useful.
1: Australian Independent Radio News.
10: 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Today's weather report is provided courtesy of 2CHR supporters, Curry Curry Retired Mine Workers Association.
11: And let's look at the weather for tomorrow. Partly cloudy, patchy fog about the Upper Hunter in the early morning. Slight chance of a shower along the coastal fringe with a near zero chance elsewhere. We have light winds and overnight temperatures falling between 5 and 10, with daytime temperatures reaching 20 to 25. The fire danger still remains moderate so far. Thursday, partly cloudy. Winds travelling westerly, 25 to 35 kilometres an hour. Overnight temperatures falling between 6 and 11, with daytime temperatures reaching between 15 and 21. Friday is going to be sunny. Areas of morning frost about the Upper Hunter. Winds travelling westerly, 20 to 30 kilometres an hour. Overnight temperatures falling between 1 and 7, with daytime temperatures reaching 15 to 21. And Saturday, mostly sunny, the chance of morning frost about the Upper Hunter, slight chance of a shower along the coastal fringe, most likely in the evening. Near zero chance of rain elsewhere. Light winds travelling south to southeasterly, 15 to 20 kilometres an hour during the afternoon, and becoming light during the evening. Overnight temperatures falling between 3 and 8, with daytime temperatures reaching between 18 and 22. We once again heard from Paul Whiteman with the instrumentals Say It With Music and Mandy, Make Up Your Mind. Louis Armstrong with the Calypso, that's the High Society Calypso from 1956 from that film of the same name. Ella Fitzgerald sang Blue Skies and Liberace with I'll Be Seeing You. All right, what are we going to have now? Tenderly with Rosemary Clooney. After that, also from High Society, Frank Sinatra, Mind If I Make Love to You, and I Don't Want to Set the World on Fire with the Ink Spots.

I don't want to set the world on fire, honey. 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I just want to stop a great big flame down in your heart. You see, way down inside of me, darling, I have only one desire. And that one desire is you. And I know nobody else ain't gonna do it.

Coming up next, we're going to have, again from Holiday Inn, Fred Astaire singing I Can't Tell a Lie. After that, Judy Garland, a short one from her, under 2 minutes, with her version of Alexander's Ragtime Band. It's been such a long time. I think I've played it way back in the past, nearly probably 15 years ago. So there's that. And then Al Jolson, After You've Gone.

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There'll come a time, now don't forget it. 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

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Hey!

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0: And that was Peggy Lee before those messages with Sisters. She did the record production number on that from the film, 1954 film of the same name with Danny Kaye and Bing Crosby. She was doing a duet next opposite herself. And then Dean Martin before that, Just One More Chance. Going to have the Andrews Sisters now with Heat Wave. After that, Moonlight Becomes You. That was a song that Bing Crosby sang in Road to Morocco. This is performed here by Dick Hames. And then Manhattan Serenade with Helen Forrest, with the music provided to us by Harry James.

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1: I'm Mark Dransfield. Homeowners have been hit with another interest rate hike, the third this year, with the Reserve Bank adding another 25 basis points. The official interest rate now sits at 4.35%, the highest level in 18 months. The RBA argues it had no choice given inflation is creeping back up. Federal Treasurer Jim Chalmers says international factors are mainly to blame for the situation we're in.
2: The budget will play a helpful role in the fight against inflation. We all want to see inflation come down in our economy. We know what's driving it in the near term, the war in the Middle East.
1: An award-winning children's author has pleaded guilty in Fremantle Magistrates Court to multiple child exploitation offences. Chelsea Bowden reports.
3: Craig Silvey pleaded guilty to two charges of possessing and distributing child exploitation material. However, prosecutors dropped two other charges, a second count of possession and one of producing child exploitation material. The 43-year-old was first charged in January when police raided his Fremantle home and seized his devices. Mr. Silvey remains on bail and will return to court in July ahead of being sentenced.
1: The Royal Commission into Anti-Semitism has heard harrowing accounts from five Jewish mothers. One parent revealed her child went to a costume party where other children joked about dressing up as the Bondi shooters or Hitler. Rena gave evidence to the inquiry and says Jewish children should not feel targeted.
4: Now my children go to school with concrete bollards, making sure that no one's going to ram them with a car, with security fences, security guards. We're not asking for any special treatment. We just want to live like everyone else.
1: A new survey has found Australian travellers are reporting higher satisfaction with international airlines over domestic carriers. Lee Harrison explains.
5: A study of our air travel behaviour between the end of the pandemic and the start of the Iran war has found Aussie customers almost expect less than ideal service as the norm. Of the 4,000 customers surveyed, 55% had experienced a flight delay of at least 15 minutes in the last year. Of those, 95% didn't complain. 48% of respondents believed a complaint wouldn't make any difference. Around the same number said they didn't have the time or energy. The study also found many passengers didn't know how to lodge a submission with the airline. Others were frustrated by confusing and superficial responses. Lee Harrison, Air News.
1: Prolonged exposure to bushfire smoke has been found to increase the risk of serious complications for babies of asthmatic mums. The Hunter Medical Research Institute study found higher exposure was linked to an increased chance of low birth weight, early birth and neonatal intensive care admission. Professor Vanessa Murphy says all pregnant women should take steps to minimise exposure to smoke.
6: Staying indoors with doors and windows shut with the air conditioning on. They may wish to also consider having a HEPA filter at home or using a mask when outdoors.
1: This is Air News.
7: Now the latest from Air Sport.
1: The AFL has fined Carlton $75,000 over its handling of Elijah Hollands as he suffered a mid-match mental health episode. League Chief Andrew Dillon says the findings of an investigation relate to the club's processes, not any individuals.
8: There were sufficient visual cues, performance data during the match, and an understanding of Elijah's individual circumstances to indicate that he should have been removed from play earlier than he was. We also determined that the delay in removing Elijah from the field resulted in an outcome that brought the game into disrepute.
1: NRL and the Storm have confirmed Tyrant Wishart will miss 4 to 6 weeks with an ankle injury. Scans have confirmed he has a moderate grade syndesmosis. Meantime, Melbourne playmaker Cameron Munster says Craig Bellamy is still one of the best coaches in the game as the team rallies around him following his diagnosis with a neurodegenerative disorder. Munster's told 100% Footy the team is doing all they can to support him.
9: I'm not too sure what that lies further for him, but yeah, I definitely still believe in him and he's still one of the best coaches in the game.
1: And a Victorian amateur golfer has pulled off an extraordinary feat, 3 holes in 1 in 3 consecutive weeks. Darren McCallum, who plays off a handicap of 11, struck gold at Bannockburn, Ocean Grove and Torquay.
10: That was all during competition, at 3 different courses with 3 different partners. Someone told me I was 12 times more likely to win the lotto, which would have been a lot more useful.
1: Australian Independent Radio News.
11: 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Today's weather report is provided courtesy of 2CHR supporters, Curry Curry Retired Mine Workers Association.
12: And here we go with the last update of the weather for this evening. Tomorrow, partly cloudy, patchy fog about the Upper Hunter in the early morning. Slight chance of a shower along the coastal fringe with a near zero chance elsewhere. Light winds and overnight temperatures falling between 5 and 10, with daytime temperatures reaching 20 to 25. Thursday, you're going to have partly cloudy day, winds travelling westerly, 25 to 35 kilometres an hour. Overnight temperatures falling between 6 and 11, with daytime temperatures reaching between 15 and 21. Friday, sunny, areas of morning frost about the Upper Hunter, winds travelling westerly, 20 to 30 kilometres an hour. Overnight temperatures falling between 1 and 7, with daytime temperatures reaching between 15 and 21. And Saturday, mostly sunny, the chance of morning frost about the Upper Hunter, slight chance of a shower along the coastal fringe, most likely in the evening. Overnight temperatures, mostly sunny, chance of morning frost about the Upper Hunter, slight chance of shower along the coastal fringe, most likely in the evening. Near zero chance of rain elsewhere. Light winds travelling south to southeasterly, 15 to 20 kilometres an hour during the afternoon. Should become light sometime during the evening. Overnight temperatures, there we go, falling between 3 and 8, with daytime temperatures reaching between 18 and 22. I'm old, I need to go to bed. All right, we had the instrumentals before the news were both from Bing Crosby's brother, Bob Crosby. The World Is Waiting for the Sunrise, and What's New, which is also a song that Bing Crosby sang. Bob did the instrumental of that. Connie Boswell before that, Lullaby of the Leaves. We also had the Boswell Sisters with Rock and Roll, and It's Only a Paper Moon with Nat King Cole. To start off the last hour of the show, we're going to return to Bob Crosby, this time doing a vocal, Wait Till My Heart Finds Out. After that, Mary Martin, I Don't Want to Cry Anymore. That's from the 1940 film Rhythm on the River with Bing Crosby and Basil Rathbone. And then after that, Liberace, The Old Piano Roll Blues.

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We cuddle closer, it seems. We kiss, a kiss, a kiss, a kiss away all our cares. 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

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I want to say skiddy woo and razzmatazz. It's that ever-loving old piano roll. I get a funny feeling down in my soul. So keep on syncopating while I keep

Next up, Dean Martin has some really good advice for us. When you're smiling, the whole world smiles with you. After that, a very popular later one from Al Jolson was Anniversary Song. And then we're going to have Judy Garland with A Wonderful Guy. That's from the show South Pacific, and Judy was singing the Broadway version because the film version hadn't come out yet. This was 1951. But before all that, Dean Martin, When You're Smiling.

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5: And before those messages, that was Johnny Mercer with Sugar and Fred Astaire, It's Easy to Remember, which he recorded in London in 1975 as part of the London sessions with Bing Crosby, each of them doing duets together or swapping songs that the other ones made famous. Now we've got the Pied Pipers with Mamzelle. After that, Too Marvellous for Words with Joe Stafford and That Lucky Old Son with Louis Armstrong.

mess with my woman. Toil for my kids. Sweat till I'm wrinkled in gray. While that lucky old son has nothing to do but roll around heaven all day.

river. 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
4: And that was Dick Powell before those messages with Shadow Waltz. Before that, the Andrews Sisters with Straighten Up and Fly Right. The last vocalist for this evening will be Dorothy L'Amour, and this time she's singing You're Dangerous, and that's from Road to Zanzibar. After that, to take us all the way up to the next program, will be Oscar Levant with Rhapsody in Blue, and maybe we'll even hear the entirety of it. So that's after me, at from 10 p.m. till 11, you're going to be hearing Campfire, that's the podcast, and then tomorrow from 6 till 9, Breakfast with Rick Foray, 9 a.m. till 12, Community Profile with Richard Tannen. Cole Fraser's here again, 12 to 3 p.m. with Wednesday Matinee. From 3 to 6, Drive Time with Ron Stothard. And then 6 till 9, Hippie Highway with Bobby Whitelaw. The quote today comes from the birthday boy and won the stars of Road to Morocco, Bing Crosby, who, when he was asked what would he like his epitaph to read, he said he was an average guy who could carry a tune. In a lot of ways, he's not totally wrong there. Crosby said he was an average guy. He was considered average, the everyman by the film going public at large, not the matinee idols type, but he was actually quite attractive to the women, considered a sex symbol in his day, even though he was unconventionally not good-looking, at least not good-looking in the conventional way. But in his personal life, he was considered an average guy as well, aloof to some extent, cold by others, distant, withdrawn. But there was the other side to him, the cool humour, the modesty, the lack of bigotry, the lack of star ego, the lack of pretense and everything else. So some people could consider him to be a pretty average guy. And the other joke was, used to be that he was the guy that everyone who thought they sounded like when they sang in the shower. And that's where I'm going to end it. Marvellous talent, great charisma. There's everyone could see why he was so popular when he was. So we're going to have Dorothy L'Amour now, You're Dangerous from Road to Zanzibar, and then Oscar Levant with Rhapsody in Blue.

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Hello again, and a big welcome to you from the Hunter Valley of New South Wales, Australia. And it's time now for Campfire on the station that you're listening to right now and wherever you are across this big white planet Earth. So let's get straight into it this week. At number 15, Billy Joe Porter, 14. William Alexander. Come on down, guys.

Yes, it's Stuart McArdle right now with the Campfire for this week, and I hope you're going to enjoy the 15 tracks plus a couple along the way to make up the R. Wherever you are listening, hello and welcome. What's the weather like at your house? It's so cool down here now, getting because we're into autumn, but still some beautiful weather. Okay, thanks to the managers of the station for airing Campfire, and thanks to Stephen Brady for collating it and sending it through to yours truly. Right, number 13 is Week It's Brewing, and number 12, Highway 95.

last night here in Australia, it was the last week of... Oh, what's the name of the game there? I'll come back to that one. I just forgot the name because I was looking at the track field. Pardon me. Max Jackson, and then it's Victoria Crosby.

Going strong here, I've got it right this time, on Australian television is The Idol, Australian Idol for 2026. And there's some great, good talent coming up. And I hope that many of them have already got contracts. And I'm looking forward to seeing something in this side of the world in country as well. So congratulations to all the crew that took part in it. Oh, my goodness, it was 30 to start with, whittling it down. And although some people don't agree with the choice for the winners, and my kiss, my wife's kiss, we nominated the winner around about 5 weeks ago. And yes, we were right. Anyway, back to the show here. You are listening to this week's top 15 tracks, and discarded the stables of Stephen Brady up there in Queensland. Thanks, Stephen, as all. I do play the artists each week as they come, but I do change the track sometimes because it gets a little bit boring if it's the same one each week. But it is the same top 15 artists. Lindsay Waddington is next, and then it is Alice Benford.

And of my two artists out there, if you're not in contact with Stephen Rooney, or where you can get on to Campfire, which goes out around the world as the top tracks for the week for the top artists. And the other one, of course, Paddy's Country, which is the two-hour show, which also goes out and around the world. If you're not in touch with Steve, well, do. You'll find him on Facebook as Blue Shamrock Digital Music. That's BDSM, Blue Shamrock Digital Music. Just tell him Paddy sent you, and put your music in along with all the others that go out. Okay? And to our audiences, thank you very much. We hope that you enjoy Campfire, some of our top music. And isn't it wonderful? The girls are doing extremely well again this year. It's always been a bit of a... How many boys? How many girls? And I tell you what, the girls are doing very well. And on Idol as well, a lot of girls on that. So the girls are coming up very, very well indeed. Okay. Anthony Baxter, he's just down the road from me here in Cessnock. And then it's Bruce McClymont after that.

All right. Each week at the end of the program, the Campfire, we fill in with a few singles to the top of the R. This week it is Shazalee, then it is John Hogan, and we'll see how we go from there. Okay, Shazza, come on down.

That's another campfire done. Pardon me. We'll see you again next week. And remember, as always, my email address is patties_country_radio@yahoo.com. Excuse my throat. I got a bit of a cold last evening, and it's telling on me now. So, till next week, everybody, take care, and God bless you all. Have a great weekend, and please pray for peace on our world. Bye-bye.

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She's running right behind him, reaching for his hand. The road goes on.

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I'm a sincere man from the land of the palm trees. But before dying, I wish to pour forth the poems of my soul. My verses are soft, soft green, but also a flaming red. My verses are like wounded fawns seeking refuge in the forest. I want to share my fate with the world's humble. A little mountain stream pleases me more than the ocean.

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Two of

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And I whispered a prayer. He was headed for the Alice,

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Your hair has turned grey while I've been away, and the years are beginning to show. 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

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We'll get to it. We're trying not to leave anything out this show.

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But you'll always be that sweet angel to me that you were in the sweet

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1: Would you like to be a volunteer at 2CHR but do not want to be an on-air presenter? 2CHR has a vacancy for a volunteer to assist in our office. 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That's 49 911 286. 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

and the rain will watch them into the sea. 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
3: Hunter Valley Singles Social Club Over 50s meets on the first Sunday of the month at 10am for a cuppa and a chat at Polish Hall, Grand Street, Maitland. 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

I've learned that it always pays to finish with a song everybody's very familiar with. If you feel like making a lot of noise, you can. 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

0: Rotary Club of Cessnock. 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
1: Your community radio station 2CHR, Central Hunter Community Broadcasters Incorporated, are bound by the provisions of the Broadcasting Services Act and must comply with the license conditions and the codes of practice applicable to a community broadcasting service. 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
2: Would you like to be a volunteer at 2CHR, but do not want to be an on-air presenter? 2CHR has a vacancy for a volunteer to assist in our office. 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That's 49 911 286.

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1: Good morning, I'm Lee Harrison. The federal opposition says the Albanese government has failed to keep a lid on inflation and now homeowners are paying the price. The Reserve Bank has raised the official cash rate for the third time this year, rising 25 basis points to 4.35%. The government maintains the Iran war is to blame for high consumer prices, but Liberal leader Angus Taylor says inflation was a problem before the conflict.
2: Government spending is driving this. There's no doubt about that. This is homegrown inflation. It's coming from Canberra, and that's what's been driving interest rates up. It was already happening before the war in the Middle East, and the government, frankly, has run out of excuses.
1: The Prime Minister says the public will make up its own mind about whether Labor's broken key election promises. Federal government's expected to rein in the capital gains tax discount and negative gearing incentives as part of next week's budget. But ahead of last year's election, Anthony Albanese said he would not change the property tax breaks. Mr. Albanese maintains the government's preparing to deliver a responsible budget.
3: People will make their own mind up about the decisions that we have made, but we have made decisions across the board on savings. You'll see expenditures, you'll see us work through a budget that is consistent with Labor principles.
1: One Nation founder Pauline Hanson says she'll likely contest a lower house seat at the next federal election. The party's been uplifted by its surging popularity in the polls. Ms. Hanson says she's considering it.
4: It is on the cards. I am considering it, and I'm not going to make a decision on it at this stage. And I'm just going to see how things unfold, because it'll be another 2 years before the election.
1: The Royal Commission into Anti-Semitism has heard harrowing accounts from five Jewish mothers on day two of the inquiry. One parent revealing her child went to a costume party where other children joked about dressing up as the Bondi Shooters or Hitler. Rena also gave evidence to the inquiry and says Jewish children should not feel targeted.
5: Now my children go to school with concrete bollards, making sure that no one's going to ram them with a car, with security fences, security guards. We're not asking for any special treatment. We just want to live like everyone else.
1: And Australians with an incurable blood cancer will soon have access to a breakthrough therapy in public hospitals for free. CAR T cell therapy will be offered to patients with multiple myeloma who don't respond to current treatments and relapse. This is Air News.
6: Now the latest from Air Sport.
1: The AFL has laid down a heavy sanction on Carlton over the handling of Elijah Hollands last month. Elijah Farfew reports.
7: Carlton's been handed a $75,000 fine following a review into Elijah Hollands' on-field mental health episode against Collingwood in round six. AFL boss Andrew Dillon says there was sufficient evidence that indicated the 24-year-old should have been removed from the field earlier than he was.
8: The delay in removing Elijah from the field resulted in an outcome that brought the game into disrepute.
7: Health and football operations boss Laura Kane says the league would introduce a number of measures to improve health and welfare governance standards, including appointing a full-time psychologist at all AFL and AFLW clubs.
9: There are lessons in this. The main one is that our duty of care must evolve.
7: Elijah Farfew, Melbourne.
1: To rugby league now, the Gold Coast Titans have been given a whack by their coach ahead of Friday night's showdown with the Roosters. Centre AJ Brimson says Josh Hannay delivered his players some home truths after last week's heavy loss to Canberra.
10: You know, he just said he can cop losing, but not the effort that we showed, especially early in the game. He made a message about us as a group, and it doesn't just affect us, it affects the whole staff and our fan base and the city.
1: And Australia's golfing hierarchy is allaying fears that Cam Smith may be lost to the sport as they give the major champion space to scramble through LIV's financial chaos. Australian Independent Radio News.
11: 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Today's weather report is provided courtesy of 2CHR supporters, Curry Curry Retired Mine Workers Association.
12: Yeah, that was almost a double up, wasn't it? Morning, folks. It's 4 minutes past the hour of 6 o'clock. Hope you're all doing well, those who are up and about. Whatever you're doing, a cuppa, lying in bed, Good to have you on board. Good to be back in the seat again. We had a bit of a time away at another festival. Music. What's happening? Well, it was a cool one this morning in the local area. 6.1 degrees at the moment out at the Cessnock Airport. What's happening in the Hunter? For Wednesday, partly cloudy. There will be some fog around the upper Hunter, as would be expected. Maybe a slight chance of a shower along the coastal fringe. Near zero elsewhere. Those temperatures, 6 degrees minimum, 24 maximum. Of course, you all have apps or whatever on your phones or devices, and you can check in your local area. Chance of rain, 5%, less than a mil. That's all we've got for the moment as we wend our way through this Wednesday morning. A bit later, I'm going to be introducing John Steffen, who's will be performing here very soon. John, of course, is the Roy Orbison classic covers. So we're actually going to talk to John. I'm going to talk to John at 8:30 a.m. On the phone this morning. Have a bit of a yarn. Akabilk, Sweet Georgia Brown. Off the album Stranger on the Shore, then there's Kenny and Dolly. Ruby, Don't Take Your Love to Town. Rob Wilson, You're My Home. And there's a few I'm including this morning I haven't heard much of, if I have at all. Emmy Nielsen, in a little while.
13: You please welcome the Paramount Jazz Band.

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She's leaving now, 'cause I just heard the slam.

Emmy Nielsen in a little while. 2CHR 96.5, you with Rick. 6:20 a.m. as the morning gets going. Larry Neal, haven't heard from Larry. He believes in you, though, is the song. Certainly heard of these three ladies a number of times. The trio, Emmy Lou, Linda Ronstadt, Dolly Parton, You'll Never Be the Sun, and Rob Wilson, Old Memories.

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Classic voices, aren't they? Emmylou Harris, Linda Ronstadt, Dolly Parton. Two albums. And that one is You'll Never Be the Sun at 6:31 a.m. 2CHR. Nice to be with you, folks. Rob Wilson with Old Memories, my favourite of Rob's. Gail O'Neill, I haven't heard this one. Forever By My Side. Karen Craigie, nor this one. Lonely Town. Now, Neil Anthony's going to sing The Grey Nomads. That's just what we were at. That'll be interesting. And Mary Lynn Neal, A Daughter's Prayer. A few new songs for me. I'm not sure about you, but here we go. Rob Wilson.

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4: And thank you to our sponsors at 6.48 a.m. 2CHR 96.5. Just remember, I'm interviewing the Roy Orbison voice, John Stefan, after 8.30. 8.30 it is this morning. Way to go yet. I had a request from Wally out there. Morning, Wally and family. Slim Newton holding things together. And yours truly, Rick Foray, Heartaches by the Number. That should get us. No, we might even fit in Neil Diamond. Longfellow Serenade, but a couple for Wall.

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1: Good morning, I'm Lee Harrison. Economists say the disruptions caused by the war in the Middle East will likely dissuade the Reserve Bank from future interest rate rises for now. The RBA has raised the official interest rate to 4.35% in a bid to try to dampen consumer prices. HSBC Chief Economist Paul Bloxham says supply chain disruptions are already starting to hamper economies around the world.
2: The downturn itself will start to disinflate the economy. The RBA won't want to, I don't think, lift interest rates once the unemployment rate starts rising a bit more quickly, and we think that's going to happen in the coming sort of months and quarters.
1: Australia's big four banks have already confirmed they'll be passing on the latest rate rise in full. Officials in the United States insist the ceasefire with Iran is not over despite attacks in the Strait of Hormuz. The key shipping lane has been at the centre of tensions, with officials in Tehran now vowing to take decisive action against vessels using routes not approved by Iran. US Defense Secretary Peter Hegseth says they're working to protect commercial shipping in the strait.
3: We prefer this to be a peaceful operation, but are locked and loaded to defend our people, our ships, our aircraft, and this mission without hesitation. To Iran, let innocent ships pass freely.
1: The Iranian Revolutionary Guard denies being involved in strikes which hit the UAE. The bioenergy industry wants to turn local organic waste into a mainstream fuel source to end our reliance on foreign fuel. Ash Saladini from Australian Sugar Manufacturers says a set minimum target would help the industry create more ethanol and biodiesel.
4: We actually make 400 million litres of what can be fuel-grade ethanol, and all you need is then to mix it with the petrol at the refinery. So we're currently doing it through the E10 that you see at your bowser. But what we're now suggesting is that we actually need a minimum mandate to actually make sure we use that 400 million litres.
1: In other news, the $45 billion inland rail linking Melbourne with Brisbane has been quietly shelved by the Albanese government. Labor says costs for the project had blown out, with $2 billion already spent. The priority now will be connecting Beveridge near Melbourne with Parkes by 2027. The World Health Organization says there may have been rare human-to-human transmission of the potentially deadly hantavirus on board a cruise ship. There are four Australians among the 149 people on board. And police in South Africa have winched a crocodile out of a river as they investigate if human remains inside the 500-kilo animal of that of a missing man swept into floodwater. This is Air News.
5: Now the latest from Air Sport.
1: Latrell Mitchell has ended his 18-month self-imposed media ban to sing the praises of a Rabbitohs teammate. Souths winger Campbell Graham will play his 150th NRL match on Saturday night against the Sharks. Mitchell using the milestone for an impromptu media conference.
6: It's a special occasion this week, and I only want to talk on special occasions now, so it stretches that. Yeah, look, my thing is just Campbell's been a really good teammate to me for a very long time, and I thought, you know, what better time to come out and have a yarn and, you know, it's a 150th game.
1: Fremantle players are backing themselves ahead of tomorrow night's Perth clash with Hawthorn. The Dockers have won 7 games in a row and sit second on the ladder, a spot above their opponents. Coach Justin Longmuir says there's no need to change the way Frio plays in big games.
7: Last year, we played our best footy against the better sides, so I don't feel like we need to go out there and prove anyone anything. It'll just be another indicator of where our footy's at, win, lose or draw.
1: And the Timberwolves have edged out the Spurs 104-102 in the opening game of their NBA conference semi-final. The Knicks have thrashed the 76ers 137-98. Australian Independent Radio News.
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9: Yes, at 7:04, not a lot of change since the 6 a.m. weather report, around 6 degrees in the local area. That's Cessnock, New South Wales, wherever you're listening. I'm sure you'll check your apps or your devices or whatever you listen to. 97% humidity, 5% chance of rain, less than a mil. Fire danger, moderate. UV index, moderate. The Hunter, generally partly cloudy. Patchy fog in the upper Hunter. Slight chance of a shower, but as I mentioned, very, very small amount if we get any. Minimum 6 degrees, maximums 24 in the area, so looking good. There is a gale warning that was issued this morning. Macquarie, Hunter, Illawarra, Baiton Bay, Eden. Okay. Need to check that one out. I'll just double check that for next time. As we continue with our music, glad out there at East Maitland has requested a couple of songs, and they're gospel songs. Rachel Gillett, lovely lady, is going to sing How Far Is Heaven. Royd and Donahue, good mate, How Great Thou Art. Karen Knowles, that's for Glad, will then sing Loves Us All. Neil McCoy, Broken Record, and Neil Murray, Peace of Mind.

Sounded a bit like Elvis, didn't it? That's Roy and Donahue. That was for Glenn. I've had a call from Margie. We're on a bit of a gospel run here. Margie's, I thought I'll play a couple of songs for you out there, Margie. Then these are Rick songs off one of my albums from way back, I don't know when. Loving God, Loving Each Other, and Knowing You'll Be There for Margie at 7:12 a.m. 2CHR.

couple of songs there for Margie. Hope you enjoyed them, Margie. Knowing you'll be there. 7:22 a.m. 2CHR 96.5. Here's Karen Knowles with Loves Us All and Neil McCoy with The Broken Record.

0: Yeah, g'day again to CHR listeners. 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
4: 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Just a reminder, John Steffen, the voice of Roy Orbison, will be on the phone after 8:30. Here's Karen Lynn, I Don't Know Why. Well, it's actually, that's the name of the song, not because it's Karen. And Neil Sedaka, remember Neil? No, Neil Murray, Peace of Mind. And Neil Sedaka, Calendar Girl, Karen Williams, Remember Me.

Great song there. Karen Williams, Remember Me. Must play some more of that. Indeed. At 7:44, just had a call from Graham O'Brien, bit of a yarn. Graham's local lad up the coast at the moment. Andy also mentioned on the way by passing that it's his and Judy's 45th wedding anniversary on Saturday, if I've got the 9th right. So why don't I play a song for the couple? Ian Bettridge plays the wedding song for Graham and Judy.

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3: There you go. 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I'm going to play a Neil Young song. Are you ready for the country? Then a song for Joanne down at Mayfield. Joanne and Friends, a Rick Foray song, A Fire I Can't Put Out, and a Vince Gill song, Go Rest High on That Mountain. Actually, I might put Gill on right now, and then we'll go to Rick and Neil Young.

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1: Good morning, I'm Lee Harrison. Australia's big four banks have announced they'll pass the latest interest rise on to customers. The official cash rate has jumped 25 basis points to 4.35%. Westpac, CBA, NAB and ANZ will apply the increase to variable home loans. Meanwhile, interest rate rises and cost of living pressures are pushing more young Australians away from the housing market and into investing their cash. The number of 18 to 24-year-olds using the Raise investment platform has gone up 26% in the last 12 months. The average Gen Z user is investing $367 a month, almost double last year's figure. CEO Brendan Malone says a lot of young people feel the dream of saving for a house deposit isn't worth chasing.
2: There's been a 7% increase in deposits, with the average monthly contribution raising to about $300. So people are actually making the conscious decision to save more. And we're quite happy about that with Impact because it isn't reckless investing, it's rational behaviour.
1: The federal government has halted plans for the Melbourne to Brisbane Inland Rail Link. Gabrielle Hodson explains.
3: There are fears Australia's ambitious inland rail project may never be finished. The final stages of the freight link from Parkes to near Brisbane have been put on ice after warnings that the cost of the entire 1700K line would blow out to $45 billion and take until at least 2036 to finish. That's more than five times the Turnbull government's cost estimate almost a decade ago. SMHTH says the federal government is now focused on getting the southern half done to the outer Melbourne suburb of Beveridge. The project's been long awaited. A uniform gauge line linking the three states and even South Australia was first proposed in 1889. Gabriel Hodson reporting.
1: The US Secretary of State has declared Operation Epic Fury in Iran is over. Iranian officials are vowing to take decisive action against vessels navigating the Strait of Hormuz using routes they haven't approved. The key shipping lane remains the focus of the operations. Marco Rubio says the current Project Freedom is purely a defensive operation.
4: What that means is very simple. There's no shooting unless we're shot at first. Okay, we're not attacking them. We're not. But if they're attacking us or they're attacking a ship, you need to respond to that. You're not going to let some fast boat come up on a ship and shoot it up.
1: In other news, the federal government's trying to increase Australia's ability to prevent young people from being radicalised online. The government will provide $74 million over 2 years to set up the Counter-Terrorism Online Centre. And the World Health Organization says it suspects there's been human-to-human transmission of the hantavirus on a cruise ship in the Atlantic. Four Australians are among those stuck on the ship as health authorities assess a suspected outbreak of the deadly virus. This is Air News.
5: Now the latest from Air Sport.
1: The AFL has fined Carlton $75,000 over its handling of Elijah Hollins as he suffered a mid-match mental health episode. League Chief Andrew Dillon says the findings of an investigation relate to the club's processes, not any individual.
6: There were sufficient visual cues, performance data during the match, and an understanding of Elijah's individual circumstances to indicate that he should have been removed from play earlier than he was. We also determined that the delay in removing Elijah from the field resulted in an outcome that brought the game into disrepute.
1: To rugby league now, and Dolphins star Hamiso Tubuai-Fidau isn't fussed about where he plays for Queensland, only that he gets the call-up. The versatile Maroon lined up at centre, wing and fullback during last year's State of Origin series. The Hammer says he prefers centre, but will happily bounce around again if coach Billy Slater comes knocking.
7: Hopefully I do get that call and make that squad. And, yeah, wherever Billy wants me, I played all three positions last year. And, just wherever he needs me, I think I can go out there and do a job for the state as well.
1: Arsenal's booked a place in the Champions League final after a 1-0 win over Atletico Madrid in the second leg of their semi-final. They progress on aggregate 2-1. And the Chennai Super Kings have downed the Delhi Capitals in the Indian Premier League. Australian Independent Radio News.
8: 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Today's weather report is provided courtesy of 2CHR supporters, Curry Curry Retired Mine Workers Association.
9: There we go. Let's have a look at this news. My last report on the shift. 10 degrees at the moment in the Cessnock area, 98% humidity. The Hunter for today, partly cloudy. Patchy fog in the Upper Hunter, maybe a slight chance of a shower. On the coastal fringe, not much else happening anywhere. 5% chance of a shower, less than a mil. Minimums 6, maximums 24. Just a reminder that John Stefanel will be on the phone at 8:30 when I ring up. And John will, he's the voice of Roy Orbison, of course. And John will be performing. I'm just getting it. Here we go. Friday, May 16 at the Performance Art Culture Centre in Cessnock, and Saturday, May 17, 16 and 17 at the Performing Arts Centre. No, it's not. It's only... Oh, get that right, Rick. He'll probably tell us. Yeah, Friday, May 16, folks. It's on the road a fair bit, locally and heading around. But that's Friday, May 16 at the Cessnock Performing Arts Culture Centre, but we'll have a yarn about that anyway. All right, Neil Young, are you ready for the country? Pat Drummond and Karen Lynn, the spirit of the Southern Shore. Oh, do we need to do... Let me have a look. I'll just do this. Happy birthday to you. Happy birthday to you. Happy birthday. Let's see what we've got out there. Where are we? Today is Wednesday. Nothing local, but we have a few little supposedly famous birthdays. Rudolph Valentine, 1985, Italian actor. Stuart Garner, 1913, English actor, North to Alaska. Reuben Hurricane Carter, 1937, was a boxer, U.S. boxer. And Bob Seger, of course, 1945, U.S. singer, old-time rock and roll. Remember that? I should play that. Haven't got it on my list, but yeah, Neil Young, are you ready for the country? Pat Drummond and Karen Lynn, the spirit of the Southern Shore. Rick and Kathy will sing Through Our Eyes, and Kathy Carver, Unchained Melody.

0: Does a great job there, doesn't she? Kathy Carver, Unchained Melody at 8:21 a.m. Just a reminder that 8:30, John Steffen will be on. Hey, let me play this for you. Let's see if we can do it.
1: Roy Orbison's eldest son, Wesley Orbison, is proud to present the ultimate celebration to his father.
2: You got it.
1: A salute to Roy Orbison. Starring internationally renowned and award-winning singer-songwriter John Steffen, direct from Las Vegas, this mesmerizing international production is a true testament to the musical legend and the only show of its kind in the world. Featuring spoken word from Wesley Orbison, with a very personal narrative of Roy's intriguing yet tragic life. Come and relive and celebrate as John Steffen, the voice, pays the ultimate homage to Roy Orbison and all his classic hits in this unforgettable live concert experience. This one-night-only event will see audiences mesmerised. This is a show not to be missed. Book now.
0: Yeah, John will be on the phone, hopefully, pretty soon. That'll be good after 8:30. Kathy Coleman, I'm Gonna Love You. And Brian Stitt, Halfway Between the Highway and You.

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7: There we go. Thank you to our sponsors. I might just play a John Steffen song, The Voice of Roy Orbison, You Got It, before we have a conversation.

0: That's John Steffen. Great song. You got it. John's on the line. Morning, John.
1: Morning. Thanks for having me, Rick.
0: Nah, look, it's great. Glad we could hook up at this time. And I know you've got a few shows on. You've particularly got one in our local area on Friday evening, I think it is, May 16, at the Cessnock Performance Arts Centre. I just watched a few of the clips of audience responses, and I don't want to get into money, funds, and all. I'm just really interested in your story with your music and your Roy Orbison sounds and other sounds. And I watched one of you as a young man. So how long have you been actually doing this stuff?
1: I've been singing professionally since I was four. quite a long time. But growing up, my parents used to love all the great singers of the 60s. So they kind of had a big influence on the music that I loved and sang whenever I had the opportunity to. So whenever I'm not doing originals and my original albums, I always, jump at the opportunity to go back at doing these, amazing songs that I don't think will ever be written again. Songs like this, I think it's a lost art, and it's something that we really need to hold on to.
0: Yeah, look, that's an interesting conversation, is genres and change and over the decades. And it's so your DNA, mum, dad, granddad, grandma, is it, you have other folk in the family that are musical?
1: I do, yeah. Basically, my whole family, my father's side, my uncle was a professional singer, my mum and her uncles and cousins were all singers, my two brothers are singers, so it is kind of in the family.
0: Yeah, and you started at such a young age and still going. How do you find it? I imagine you're travelling quite extensively. I notice you're in Las Vegas and that sort of thing, but how do you find everything holds up after travelling and doing all that for all these years?
1: Yeah, I think it's okay if you look after yourself. I can't go out and party knowing that I've got shows coming up. I've got to make sure, if I've got a show within 2 weeks, I've got to be pretty good, early nights and singing every day to keep up with the load of the shows and that sort of thing. But I think as long as you eat well, sleep well, and don't party too much.
0: The basic good health, good health patterns. Hey, do you need, is there any recipe you have for your vocal, your beautiful voice, great range? Is there anything that you use particularly as a recipe for your vocal, to keep the vocal stuff happening?
1: Not really. Licorice is probably my secret.
0: I bet your listeners have never heard that.
1: A sore throat, licorice definitely helps.
0: Is that right?
1: Yeah. It's always it's used, I believe, in natural medicine. They use it for laryngitis when people lose their voices. So it definitely helps.
0: Oh, great stuff. Where are you now? You're performing at the moment, or it's rest time, or I haven't checked your whole itinerary yet. So where are you now?
1: Yeah, we had a few shows in the first part of the year, and then I had probably about 5 weeks off, and so you're the next show after that small little break.
0: Okay.
1: And which is, I believe the date was wrong online, so it's actually a Saturday matinee show.
0: Oh, is that right?
1: The 16th is a Saturday, and it's at the Cessnock Performance Arts Culture.
0: There you go.
1: Which I'm really looking forward to, because I'm from the Upper Hunter, so...
0: Oh, good on you.
1: Yeah, it's not too far from me, and then we're at Port Macquarie, then Wyong, and then all the way down to Victoria.
0: Oh, good on you. Port's home for me, Port Wauchope. Oh, that's great. I guess everyone has a favourite Roy song. Is there any particular? Do you like them just all? You perform them, or is there anything that you just love singing more than anything else?
1: It does change, especially when I'm doing it so often. But my favourite's probably "It's Over."
0: Okay.
1: Yeah, I think just the words in that song it makes you realise how short life is.
0: Oh, yeah.
1: And how lucky we are, those golden days before they end, you really want to hold on to them.
0: Yeah, you're so right. I'm getting into the older age group, I'm retired and that.

0: driving on holidays together,
1: Yep.
0: and Roy was just one of those great singers. We had John Denver, Glen Campbell,
1: Yes.
0: Bobby Vinton,
1: Yeah.
0: Neil Sedaka, all the great singers. But it was only after I moved to America, and I lived in the USA for nearly 20 years, and about 8 of those years I was in Nashville, Tennessee,
1: Yep.
0: and I was invited by Vince Gill to sing at the Grand Ole Opry, and when I did, I just chose "Crying" to sing, just because it was a great song,
1: Yep.
0: and it was a song that I did as a younger boy in Australia on TV and a few other things, and I got out there, sang it, and when I finished, I walked off stage, and the Orbison family were there waiting in the refugees
1: Wow,
0: for me.
1: wow, wow.
0: So I guess it was just an opportunity to think back and remember back and enjoy the music my parents loved when I grew up, and they supported what I did. So in between my originals and writing and all of that, now I said to Wesley, I said, why don't we remind America how great your dad was and do a show in Vegas, and he loved that idea, especially because I didn't impersonate. Most people don't like impersonators, especially the family of the people who have
1: Yes,
0: died. They're
1: yep.
0: like, well, how can this person pretend to be my dad,
1: Yep.
0: So I make sure that, well, they know I would never do that because
1: Yeah.
0: I do a lot of originals as well. So they were very keen on getting behind what I did because I had so much respect for their dad.
1: That's the point you make there. I'm a musician myself. The point you make, the respect of not trying to be who you aren't, but respecting the music of the person that you're singing. I think that's a fundamental point, because I think we all see people try and look alike, be alike, do alike. And I get what you're saying with that. You come away from that and you go, that's not who that other person is. Just do that. It's a great point. Do you get any spare time?
0: I do, thank God. No, it's a very interesting industry, as you know. If you play a lot of music, it's the sort of thing where you're flat out, and then you've got, a good month or so that you've got a bit of time, and then you're flat out again. And it's like the income as well. Whenever you get a little bit of money, you got to try and hold on to it and make it last those times that they're quiet. And so it's that up and down sort of thing.
1: Look, I'm not going to hold you because I know you're flat. I interview a lot of musos, and I really appreciate it. If there's someone came up to you, a young person, and said, "Hey, I'd love to do music," and I ask all the people I interview, I'd love to be involved with music. What would you say?
0: Oh, 100%. Don't listen to anyone else but yourself. Take advice. Like, don't be arrogant and think you know everything. But don't listen to any of the negativity. If someone says, "Oh, there's no money in it," or "Don't do it," or "You're not good enough," just smile and put it out of your head and do your
1: And
0: own
1: just
0: thing. If
1: go and
0: that's
1: do
0: what you
1: it.
0: love, just do it. If you do what you love, people always used to say that to me, and I used to think, oh. Of course you're going to say that.
1: Cliche,
0: It's
1: cliche.
0: cliche, but it's actually true. You do what you love, and you do work. Unfortunately, when they say you never work a day in your life, I think that's garbage. You do work, but at least you're working for something you love.
1: Oh, I love it, love it, love it. Well, John, just hold the phone. I'm just going to put a few things I was c catch up. But folks, just lovely to be able to speak to John this morning. And look, if you're in the area, look, spread it around. We stream, John, so people might come from other places too. But it's Saturday, May 16, a matinee at Cessnock Performance Arts Centre. What time does that start? I should have that written down.
0: From memory, I believe it's a 3 p.m. show.
1: Okay, just hold the phone, John.
0: Thanks for having me, Rick.
1: Hey, thanks so much. That's
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4: Hello, I'm Wesley Orbison. 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But to me, he was also my dad.

0: said. 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Being a part of this show, I have the opportunity of sharing some very special things about my dad, as well as celebrating his life through his music.
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Yeah, Danny Stuckings with the classic Merle Haggard. A swinging doors at 8:51 a.m. Who's heading in? I've got all the stuff here. I can let you know. I can. Where are we Wednesday? Richard Tennant. I don't think I've met Richard Wednesday. Yeah, it is. It's 9 till 12, then 12 till 3, Cole Fraser. 3 till 6, Ron Stothard, Drive Time. Hippie Highway, Bobby Whitelaw. 6 till 9, then Greg Clark. In the morning. There we go, folks. What's going to take us out? We've only got 8 minutes. Here's Kathy Ratings. Haven't heard this. If you'll give me your heart. And our own Kenny Smith, Travelling Man. Take care, folks.

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1: Good morning, I'm Lee Harrison. Australia's ability to prevent young people from being radicalised online is being bolstered. Sarah Wiedersheim reports.
2: Violent extremists are increasingly being radicalised online with private chat groups and gaming platforms used to recruit vulnerable young people. To combat the fast-moving threat, the Albanese government will provide $74 million over 2 years to set up the Counter-Terrorism Online Centre. Its establishment will enable specialist AFP and ASIO investigators to monitor high-risk online spaces and assess credible threats. Home Affairs Minister Tony Burke is urging anyone who sees something online that raises concern to contact the National Security Hotline. Sarah Wiedersheim reporting.
1: The opposition leader is accusing the government of failing to rein in wasteful spending after the Reserve Bank hiked interest rates for a third consecutive time. Angus Taylor says it's a hammer blow to households.
3: The problem is the government spending is out of control. They've belatedly realised that the NDIS is unsustainable. We've been saying that for years. They're spending money on green hydrogen projects that are going nowhere, power lines through some of the best agricultural country in Australia that is costing us billions.
1: Sales of some of the country's most popular diesel utes and four-wheel drives have fallen sharply. The continued spike in fuel prices driven by the conflict in the Middle East appears to be behind the drop. About one in six cars sold last month were fully electric models. The US Secretary of State says the offensive stage of the war with Iran is over. Marcus Rubio says officials are now focusing on ensuring ships can move freely in the Strait of Hormuz, while Tehran maintains it'll take action against any vessels travelling in the shipping lane without approval. Former Pentagon advisor Jasmine El-Gamal says the United States is getting increasingly frustrated about the length of the war.
4: They obviously did not expect this to last so long, and they didn't expect to have such a hard time trying to figure out how to negotiate with Iran, how to reopen the strait. And meanwhile, more and more pressure is piling on them.
1: Researchers at James Cook University are looking for volunteers to test whether a mindfulness program can improve the lives of people living with diabetes. The condition is often linked to anxiety and depression, which can lead to patients having high levels of chronic stress and neglecting self-care. Dr. Wendy Lai says the study aims to relieve these symptoms.
5: For people with diabetes, management of the symptoms and also sugar intake is quite stressful. So we hope through the mindfulness intervention, it will help people to reduce the stress and also other symptoms.
1: And fans of the beloved Aussie animation Bluey can now secure a new coin collection at Australia Post. The Royal Australian Mint partnered with BBC Studios to design the limited edition $2 coin designs, which feature illustrations of popular characters and scenes of episodes. This is Air News.
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1: The AFL has laid down a heavy sanction on Carlton over the handling of Elijah Hollands last month. Elijah Farfew reports.
7: Carlton's been handed a $75,000 fine following a review into Elijah Hollands' on-field mental health episode against Collingwood in round six. AFL boss Andrew Dillon says there was sufficient evidence that indicated the 24-year-old should have been removed from the field earlier than he was.
8: The delay in removing Elijah from the field resulted in an outcome that brought the game into disrepute.
7: Health and football operations boss Laura Kane says the league would introduce a number of measures to improve health and welfare governance standards, including appointing a full-time psychologist at all AFL and AFLW clubs.
9: There are lessons in this. The main one is that our duty of care must evolve.
7: Elijah Farfew, Melbourne.
1: To rugby league now, and the Gold Coast Titans have been given a whack by their coach ahead of Friday night showdown with the Roosters. Centre AJ Brimson says Josh Hannay delivered his players some home truths after last week's heavy loss to Canberra.
10: You know, he just said he can cop losing, but not the effort that we showed, especially early in the game. He made a message about us as a group, and it only doesn't just affect us, it affects the whole staff and our fan base and the city.
1: And Australia's golfing hierarchy is allaying fears that Cam Smith may be lost to the sport as they give the major champion space to scramble through LIV's financial chaos. Australian Independent Radio News.
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14: Yes, thanks to all our supporters who are supporting the weather station at 2CH. Today's weather, partly cloudy, patchy fog about the Upper Hunter early in this morning. Slight chance of a shower along the coastal fringe. Near zero chances elsewhere. Light winds, daytime temperatures maximum 225. The fire danger is moderate in the North Coast, the Greater Hunter, Greater Sydney region and the Central Ranges. Tomorrow, the 7th of May, partly cloudy, winds west to northwesterly, 15 to 20 kilometres an hour becoming westerly, 25 to 30 kilometres in the morning. Overnight temperatures falling to between 6 and 11, a bit cool, but not as cool as last night. And with daytime temperatures reaching to between 15 and 25. The last day of the week, Friday, of course, the working week, 8th of May, sunny. Areas of morning frost about the Upper Hunter, winds westerly to 20 to 30 kilometres an hour. Overnight temperatures falling to between 1 and 7. Wow, that's gone down low already. So we're not yet into winter. However, we're going to feel the chills, with daytime temperatures reaching between 15 and 21. Yeah, good morning to all our listeners out there in the Hunter region. My name is Richard Tannen. I will be with you on Community Profile from 9 to 12. Our telephone number here is 4990-5965. 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Okay, if there's any requests you'd like me to play for you, please don't hesitate to call. The time is now 9:07 a.m., and I'm going to play you a few songs, so hopefully you enjoy it, and send in your requests when you need to. First song is going to be I'm going to play for you is by Michael Bennett, A Father's Still Waiting.

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You're listening to 2CHR, your local radio station, broadcasting live from the studios of Cessnock. Our telephone number here, 4990-5965. My name is Richard Tannen. I will be with you till 12 noon. The last three songs I played was, the first one was Father Still Waiting, Michael Bennett. I Said by Neil Diamond, and the last one I just played was by Whitney Houston, I Will Always Love You. This is a community profile session, and I'd like to make a few announcements for those who are wishing to go out and find some activities outside their daily lives. Here's one. The Martha-ville Arts and Cultural Center, 200 Wollombi Road, Cessnock. They open Friday and Saturday, 10 a.m. to 1 p.m. The rooms of this historic twin-gabled home are filled with an extensive range of unique, locally handcrafted items. It's really worth a visit. Some of the items on display include beautiful baby dresses, bibs and booties, baby shawls and rugs, handmade bears and dollies, and quite a few other things for those people who are interested. Martha-ville was built by George Brown, completed in 1886, and named Martha-ville after his wife Martha. The twin-gabled homestead was the first sawn timber dwelling in the area. George Brown, besides being a builder, sawmiller, and magistrate and shire councillor, was also a successful coal prospector. So it's worth a while, the Martha-ville visit, Martha-ville Arts and Cultural Centre. There's another one, Earth Market Maitland Paddock to Plate. The Earth Market Maitland operates in the shared zone at the levee on the first and third Thursdays of each month from right up to December, from 8 a.m. to 1 p.m. It's organized by the members of the Slow Food Hunter Valley and community volunteers. 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The Slow Food Movement values good, clean and fair food for all. 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Let's play a few more songs. The time now is 9:23 a.m. 2CHR. We are broadcasting from the studios of Cessnock. And if there's something you'd like me to play for you, don't hesitate. The next song I'm going to play for you is by Richard Marx, I'll Never Fall in Love Again.

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0: Yes, that was the Ballad of John and Yoko by the Beatles. That's a really nice song. The one before that was by Richard Marx, I'll Never Fall in Love Again. 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

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The time is now 9:41 a.m. My name is Richard Tannen. You have been listening to Community Profile Session. I will be with you till 12 noon. The next song I'm going to play for you is by the Eagles, Tequila Sunrise.

Yes, that was Tequila Sunrise by the Eagles. The next song I'm going to play for Joanne of Mayfield, it's Barry Gibb and Friends, Rest Your Love on Me, Olivia Newton-John.

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3: Yes, good morning. 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My name is Richard Tannen. The time now is 9:54 a.m. I'll be playing you one more song and then we'll be going to the news. Hello by Lionel Richie.

Yeah, that was Hello by Lionel Richie. Always good songs. Doesn't matter what song you play, he's got a class about him. I'm going to play you an instrumental before we go to the news, so after which I'll make a few more community announcements.

0: US Secretary of State Marco Rubio says combat operations against Iran are over, arguing the US is now fully focused on ensuring safe passage for ships in the Strait of Hormuz. It comes as the US and Iran continue to trade fire, despite reassurances from the Trump administration that the ceasefire is still in effect. Nick Harper reports from Washington.
1: US Secretary of State Marco Rubio said that the current US operation, safely helping vessels through the Strait of Hormuz, has nothing to do with its previous military operation. He said that that was now over. He also talked about the US naval blockade, which remains in place on Iranian ports. That, he said, had shut off 90% of Iran's trade, meaning that the country is losing $500 million a day in lost revenue. Rubio said it was time for Iran to make a sensible choice and come back to the negotiating table. Donald Trump earlier said it was time for Tehran to wave the white flag of surrender. For now, the ceasefire remains in place, but both sides seem to be hardening in their position. I'm Nick Harper in Washington.
0: The Reserve Bank is warning governments at all levels that extra spending in their budgets will make it harder to reduce surging inflation. The RBA has lifted the official cash rate for a third consecutive month to 4.35%. Governor Michelle Bullock says cost of living relief in state and territory budgets would only entrench higher inflation for longer. The World Health Organization says it suspects there has been human-to-human transmission of the hantavirus on a cruise ship in the Atlantic. Four Australians are amongst those stuck on the ship as health authorities assess a suspected outbreak of the deadly virus. There have been seven confirmed or suspected cases amongst passengers. Three of them have died. Victoria's Allan government has secured a further 10 million litres of diesel fuel to be set aside for farmers and primary producers.
2: They rely on secure diesel supply for the planting season that's currently underway and then for harvest when it occurs later in this year.
0: A new review is being launched to help the New South Wales hospital system deal with bedlock. The Productivity Commission has been asked to assess the cost and impact of hundreds of patients in the hospital system while awaiting aged care or NDIS accommodation. The state's health minister, Ryan Park, says it's a challenging problem that needs both federal and state action.
3: I want the Productivity Commissioner to have a look at everything that we're doing in New South Wales, everything that the Commonwealth is doing, and then how we might be able to do things better. I'm not prepared just to kick this problem down the road.
0: And sales of diesel utes and four-wheel drives have dropped dramatically since the fuel crisis. Air News' Lee Harrison has the details.
4: The Middle East conflict has pushed